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1: You know, I can't speak for all girls, but we just be mad that you didn't leave us alone. 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

It happens every week when I need you to put all of your loving on me. 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You don't care what the people might say. It happens every week when I need you to

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Egyptian. Tell them for Guan, eviction. This one, yeah, it's had a bad gal edition. See them gal that? Contradiction. Them say them sitting tight, what? A bare fiction. The wall of them a beat. Body smoking, cigarette, shit now.

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just wanna get to the bag. This year I just wanna get to the bag. 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This year I just wanna get to the bag. 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

you know, I can't speak for all girls, but we just be mad that you didn't leave us alone. 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

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How many souls did you heal off the back of your deal? 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

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Tricking it off on a paying a bill. That's just how I do the sauce and the spill. These know how I pop it for real. 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

outside. Bit of Megan Thee Stallion there with Lover Girl, and it sounds very different, doesn't it? What is that? Why does it sound so echoey? Not sure. Anyway, if you have any problems listening to me, let me know. That was Megan Thee Stallion, and as you can probably hear, Goss is not here, which is maybe what I'm talking about. Oh my God, yes, that's it. There's no shouting. It's a quiet, peaceful studio. How does that happen? Ah, the absence of Goss. He is away, he is in Canada. And because of that, we're gonna do a little bit of a Canadian special half an hour later on in the show. Theo will be joining me a little bit later on. And of course, the same chaos, fun, and just general vibes will ensue. Get up on the west side.

0: So, West Londoners, were any of you at Chiswick House yesterday? Now, I'm not meaning for a little casual dog walk around the grounds. Yesterday was the Ben and Jerry's Festival. Now this, I'll be honest, is the first year that I've ever even heard of it. But apparently it's been going on for 5 years, three of which have been at Chiswick House. And I have to admit, it was a vibe. It was a good day. Not to mention the fact that there's just free ice cream everywhere. You want some Ben & Jerry's ice cream? You get it for free. But they also had some cool music acts. They had some podcasters on one stage. They had all sorts of games. It was also the atmosphere. The atmosphere was just vibey. And the headliner was Pixie Lott, who I'm thinking about playing later on the show.
1: 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You, and then the same you, again. You. One ticket, two chances to win. New Lotto. It could be you, and it could be you. 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

0: the west side.
1: So I've just been alerted to a TikTok of mine that went viral of 2 years ago. It did numbers. I'd say it nearly scratched a million. Now here's the thing. Someone has reposted my original TikTok and got more views. They got more views on some account I don't even know what account this is. They got more views than I did. That is not fair. And then a big, big influencer has then quoted my TikTok and got 14.5 million views. I don't think this is fair. It's upsetting. But hey, at least people are out there seeing my lovely face. They don't know whose face it is, but it's a lovely face for them. Outrageous. If anything is like that has happened to you, get in touch, let me know. Let's share the pain. God, I'm seething. Get up on the west side.

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0: Okay.
1: Take a tambourine, go and get yourself a pussy.
0: Okay.
1: Take a tambourine, go and get yourself a pussy.
0: Easy.

0: I'm not going to lie, I thought that that was going to be the All-Star remix, and it was just the Busta Rhymes version. Still good, still great, still has the Daft Punk sample, but it just doesn't quite hit as hard. Theo is in the building.
1: Good morning.
0: How are you?
1: I'm okay. I'm tired, but I'm okay. That's a Sunday morning.
0: That is a Sunday morning, but it's fine. We'll pick everyone up. I went to a festival yesterday in Chiswick, which is literally around the corner, West London.
1: Yeah.
0: It was a Ben & Jerry's festival, so there was lots of free ice cream.
1: Okay.
0: Now, the headliner, which I briefly mentioned earlier in the show, the headliner was Pixie Lott.
1: Interesting.
0: It was interesting. And it was a throwback.
1: Yeah, that is a bit of a throwback.
0: Do you know much of Pixie Lott?
1: No, I've got to confess. I mean, I remember her having a big song. She did have a big song at one point.
0: She had a couple of big songs.
1: This is like 15 years ago now.
0: Yeah, and she was sort of... So the guy on
1: She was in the Fred movies.
0: Was she?
1: Yeah.
0: Oh, well, I didn't know that.
1: She was in Fred the movie.
0: What is Fred the movie?
1: It was a film that was made out of a very annoying YouTube thing. You know, the guy used to, like, sort of gabble, like, shout, and he had, like, a fringe.
0: No.
1: No? Okay.
0: I'm going to
1: look up Fred.
0: Now, Pixie Lott is not really a West Side artist, if I'm being honest. Looked on the system, of course she's not on there. However, I don't care. So I'm actually going to play one of her songs. She had a few bangers in her day. She's releasing some new music as well, apparently. But this is all about tonight.

0: So, Theo, what do you think? This is All About Tonight, Pixie Lott from 2011, which, doing the maths, 14 years ago.
1: Yeah. I was 11.
0: I don't know if you're looking, if you're listening to the music or just looking at the video, to be honest.
1: Yeah. I mean, it does take me back to, I think, the now 76 album.
0: I love that.
1: That we had floating around somewhere. This probably was on it.
0: It's a throwback. Yesterday, just seeing her was a throwback, but she hasn't aged a day. And also, you know what? There was vibes. But I did say to myself, I'd play at least one Pixie Lott song on just to remind everyone else, just to remind the listeners.
1: I think they're all very grateful.
0: Do you have a film prepared for them?
1: I do. Oh,
0: this is great.
1: I do my homework.
0: Ladies and gentlemen, it is now time for... What film is it? That's right, it is now time for What Film Is It? And Theo, the man, the legend, he has got the first clue.
1: That's right. Would you like clue number one?
0: Just tell us, just in case anyone doesn't know, in case someone's not a regular listener, how does this game work?
1: Okay, over the next few hours, I'm going to give you three clues to a film, and it's a popular film, you'll know it. And but each of the clues are cryptic. It's one word.
0: Ooh.
1: And you're gonna really have to get your thinking caps on for this one.
0: Okay, I love a bit of crypticness. Okay, all right, well, hit us.
1: Clue number one is shrink.
0: Shrink, Now, this could be shrink as in a psychiatrist. This could be shrink as in getting smaller. This could be so many directions we could go with this. Interesting.
1: Yeah.
0: Interesting. Okay. Well, it's vague enough and cryptic enough at the moment that I don't have a solid guess.
1: But I think this is the kind of clue that starts to stir up those Sunday morning thoughts.
0: Starts to fire up the synapses.
1: Exactly. Before your Sudoku, before your crossword, you listen to What Film Is It and you get clue number one.
0: Do you know, I did a crossword the other day for the first time ever in my life. It made me feel very old.
1: Really?
0: Well, no, actually, tell a lie.
1: Did you do it on paper, like in a newspaper?
0: A proper old school, yeah. No, so it started because when I was in Florence a couple of weeks ago now, at breakfast they were giving out crosswords. And over the table we were just having a little go.
1: They were giving out crosswords?
0: Yeah, it was very strange. But
1: for
0: you know
1: breakfast?
0: What? Yeah, it was like, okay, fine, we'll do this. At the breakfast table. Anyway, get home, find... Well, someone had sent me a crossword book during COVID. Like,
1: right.
0: Just because, you know, it's COVID and you're bored and whatever. I obviously didn't touch it, but I stumbled across it and then I was like, actually, let's have a pop. And it was so hard.
1: Oh, really?
0: It was really difficult. The answer's in the back and I was like, no, we cannot look at the answers. We cannot look at the answers. I think we got about 75% of the way through and then had to get the answers.
1: Was it a cryptic crossword?
0: Some of them.
1: Yeah, because that's really hard. That's like...
0: It's another layer of difficulty.
1: Yeah, it's like a specific way of thinking.
0: Yeah.
1: That isn't just about knowing stuff.
0: No, you just have to be programmed the same way the creator was. Yeah, it is odd. Okay, so a quick reminder of the first clue again.
1: The first clue was and is shrink.
0: Shrink. Have a ponder. What do you think? Shrink?
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0: So why am I playing yummy? Playing yummy because Theo had a very yummy experience yesterday, didn't you?
1: I did, yeah.
0: In West London, southwest, Twickenham.
1: In West London. So yesterday I went to a festival called Fume. And Fume is held in the Alliance Stadium in Twickenham, and it is the International Barbecue Festival.
0: See, I love that there's an international festival for absolutely everything.
1: Absolutely.
0: But a barbecue festival does feel like a valid, like that feels like a valid festival, because you go to a festival for food anyway. So to do food festivals is fantastic, but to specifically do a barbecue festival?
1: Yeah.
0: Amazing.
1: What was amazing about it, I mean, I would say it was not for vegetarians.
0: Well, yeah.
1: Yeah, that was out the window. And you had all of these people coming from all across the world, some from the UK, a lot from America, bringing their brisket, bringing their lamb ribs, bringing their chickens.
0: Mm.
1: And because they were all showcasing their meat, there was also...
0: They were showcasing their meat. Interesting.
1: And there was no carb in sight as well.
0: That's so good, actually.
1: Yeah, there was not like really mac and cheese and you know, fries and stuff like that. It was
0: meat.
1: And so I ate a phenomenal quantity of meat and had a wonderful, wonderful time.
0: See, Goss knows this, but I was pescatarian for a very long time, and I decided that my diet was a bit too carb heavy.
1: Mm.
0: Because fish is good, but it doesn't really fill you up enough.
1: Yeah.
0: So you end up relying on the carbs. And I took the decision about 6 weeks ago to bring chicken back in. Bring the chicken back.
1: Yeah.
0: And honestly, it's been a game changer because, like you say, you don't need to rely on carbs anymore. Suddenly, you just have a lot of meat and you're full.
1: And you're just full of meat.
0: And you...
1: I mean, look, you would have loved in the festival, you had this fantastic place called the Chicken Baptist.
0: Oh, wow.
1: And man, that chicken...
0: Was holy.
1: It was, yeah, in the holy oil that they were frying that chicken in. Well,
0: you were showing me a video where it looked like Cirque du Soleil of barbecues because they were spinning and...
1: They had these contraptions with rotisserie chickens with racks of ribs and stuff on it spinning round. When I came home, I had to wash all my clothes because it all smelled like smoke.
0: It looked like the meat was in a NASA... simulation, like...
1: It was a bit like the movie Contact.
0: Yeah.
1: Or like,
0: They were training to go to space. They were like, these chickens are training to go to space with the way that they were getting thrown around.
1: Look, when we all go live on Mars, we're going to want to eat a lot of barbecue, so we got to get the technology up there.
0: It makes sense.
1: Yeah.
0: It makes sense. Stay with us because soon we will be doing Act On It. And of course, our infamous tea break is definitely needed. So there'll be some caffeine injections coming too. So we've had the Ben & Jerry's festival yesterday and a barbecue festival, all happening in West London.
1: Yeah.
0: Meat and ice cream.
1: Keeping us healthy. Get up on the West Side.

So this is Bedrock, it's Young Money, and it made me think, you know what? Goss is away in Canada, and I did say that we'd do like a little bit of a back-to-back on Canadian artists to celebrate the absence of Goss, because it is something to celebrate. So hearing Drake on this track just made me think, now's as good a time as any. And we're going to kick off with The Weeknd, who, in my opinion, is the best male vocalist of our generation. This is Acquainted, and yes, he is Acadian. He is Canadian.

So that's The Weeknd, the first part of our Canadian trilogy in celebration of Goss. Of course, you can't have a Canadian trilogy without Drake, so this is the man himself. And it's all because Goss right now is holidaying on the lakes of Canada instead of being here in the studio.

So that's Drake, the second part of our Canadian trilogy in celebration of Goss's holiday. And I guess to end it all is inevitable, really. This is Where Are You Now? Because Goss, where are you right now? Right? You're there in Lake Banff or something when you should be in the studio, hard at work.

0: What a forgotten banger. That is Where Are You Now to end our little Canadian trilogy. Jam messaged and said Goss should be in the dungeon, and I entirely agree, to be honest. How dare he holiday? My biggest beef though, Theo, is that Goss loves to holiday in exactly the same locations every single time.
1: You don't like that?
0: I see the world, not he is Canada, Mexico and Paris are the only three.
1: He went to Egypt.
0: That was accidentally, because he was supposed to go to Dubai, which is his fourth one, and he couldn't. And so then they redirected to Egypt, and I'm glad.
1: He saw a bit of bit of culture.
0: Exactly, yeah. Something a bit different.
1: But what's my mum is she has like three places that she goes.
0: What are her three places?
1: She loves going to France, little town on the coast of France. That's a classic, and we can drive there.
0: Yeah.
1: Loves that. Stay in a little Airbnb.
0: Okay.
1: Make a nice little French lunch.
0: Okay.
1: That's happy. Austria.
0: Random, okay.
1: Yeah. That in the Tyrol Mountains.
0: Right.
1: She loves it there. And maybe that's it. Those are two.
0: I think it's okay if you're like your regular spot that's just your easy holiday.
1: Yeah.
0: But if they're your only holidays of the year, do more, Goss.
1: What do you think about, does it count if you take a cruise every year?
0: See, I've never done a cruise. I wouldn't mind doing a cruise just to see, but I don't like the idea of, like, you know, you just get off for like a couple of hours and then return to the boat. Like,
1: yeah.
0: I don't want to spend like 2 days in each destination.
1: Yeah, that doesn't happen.
0: It doesn't, exactly, and that's my only issue with that. However, it is time for our resident thespian and voice actor extraordinaire, Theo. It's Act On It, in which you will be reading lyrics to a song in some playful accents, and we have to try and work out what song you are banging on about.
1: That's correct.
0: You need some accents.
1: I need some accents.
0: Okay, let's go for this is a tough one. Okay. Let's go for a Star Wars one. So I'm going to say Yoda.
1: Okay.
0: And let's go for a Harry Potter one. Let's go Snape.
1: Snape.
0: Yes. Snape and Yoda.
1: Snape and Yoda. That's a famous pair.
0: It should be. I'd love to see that crossover. Well, we're about to now. So, action take one.
1: I'm going to go Yoda first. Although you'd have guessed that immediately.
0: I was going to say, I can't tell the difference.
1: It goes one by one, even two by two. Everybody on the floor, let me show you how we do. Let's go. Dip it low. Then you bring it up slow. Wind it up one time. Wind it back once more.
0: The title of the song, it's not in the lyrics.
1: It's not in the lyrics.
0: Okay, so it's not Dip It Low.
1: It's not.
0: Okay, fine, good. Because for a second there, I thought, oh, he's just giving it away with that. I really do know this. I know this. It's right there.
1: It is so right there.
0: It's really frustrating, actually. One more time. Action, take two.
1: It goes one by one.

0: one, even two by two. Everybody on the floor, let me show you how we do. Let's go, dip it low, then you bring it up slow. Wind it up one time, wind it back once more. Potter.
1: I really like this. This is good. I think I know, but I'm not going to guess on air. In the meantime, if you think you know, all you have to do is WhatsApp 07349 051703. That's 07349 051703. And throw your guesses our way. If you get it right, guess what? No prize, but a sense of pride and achievement.
0: A wonderful, wonderful way to start your Sunday morning.
1: The best way. We are now going to have a tea break, a well-deserved caffeine injection, and it's back-to-back classics, so keep it Westside.
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0: Ladies and gentlemen, it is time for... What film is it? That's right, it is time for the second clue to what film is it. Throughout the show, Theo gives us three clues. Those three clues lead to one answer. And that one answer, if you can get it correct on a Sunday morning, well, there's a real sense of achievement and pride because your brain is working.
1: And you're culturally aware.
0: And you're culturally aware and have a fair amount of knowledge of films. Can you give us a reminder of the first clue?
1: Okay. Clue number one was and is Shrink.
0: Shrink.
1: Shrink.
0: Shrink. Okay, I mean, I've got some very old school movies in my head, and then I have some other spirally kind of cryptic.
1: You've got a few tendrils of ideas, and they're all spiraling around.
0: They're all over the shop.
1: Okay,
0: so
1: this might narrow it down a little bit.
0: Yeah, we need a second clue.
1: Okay, clue number two. Clue number two is banana.
0: Banana.
1: Banana.
0: Banana and shrink. Okay, this is not... This is now what you've done is you've obliterated all of those tendrils. Every little idea that I had has just been nuked and I haven't got a clue. Shrink and banana.
1: Uh-huh.
0: Okay. Well, yeah, I don't know. But if you do... just WhatsApp 07349 051 703. That's 07349 051 703. If you have even the foggiest idea of what on earth movie this is, well, you've done well here.
1: Thank you very much.
0: You've done well. This is feeling like that the challenging crossword that I had to do that I was talking about earlier on the show. Okay. Shrink and banana. Shrink and banana. We're going to ponder that. And I'm literally scratching my head as I do think about it. If you have an idea, get in touch. Otherwise, let's all just mull it over.
1: Get our thinking caps on.
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0: such highbrow conversations off air, which makes a difference, because when Goss is in the studio, it's very, very, very
1: lowbrow.
0: Exactly.
1: Yeah.
0: Right. Now, Theo, you are a little bit of a truffle pig when it comes to new music.
1: I like to think of myself that way.
0: Yeah. It's not often that someone can be called a pig in a complimentary way, but this is indeed a compliment. You found three songs that we should really be listening to.
1: I have. I've been wiggling my snout around the wonderful, beautiful farmyard that is new music.
0: And what have you found for us?
1: And I found a few tracks. We'll start off with one. It's got more R&B type vibe. It's called Sweetest Season. It's by an artist called Yasmin Lacey. That's Yasmin with a Z. This is a London singer-songwriter. Her longtime collaborator is someone called Femi Colioso, who is the drummer for Ezra Collective, and he also is a broadcaster on Radio 6. And he produced the track. She released an album called Teal Dreams. Everybody loved it. And so this is a song just after that album. And it's all about the summer vibes, which is something we can all appreciate.
0: It is summer vibes.
1: It is. And you can hear that jazzy sort of Ezra Collective drumming going on.
0: Oh, I like this. Oh, she's got a nice voice as well.
1: It's lovely.
0: It's almost like, sounds a bit like a new Nina Simone.
1: Yeah, I'm sure she would be thrilled with that.
0: Yeah. Okay, well, so check that out. That's Yasmin Lacey, Yasmin with a Z, Sweetest Season. What else do you have for us?
1: Okay. Got another song. This song is called Fire Burning Through the Rain. It's by an artist called Dame Dame. I think I'm pronouncing that right. This is like a production duo from Birmingham. They've actually been working behind the scenes for many years with big artists like Georgia Smith and Wizkid. But this is a track that they've released themselves. It's about staying resilient, persevering, and self-discovery. And it's got a bit of an R&B thing again. It's got a bit of a cinematic thing. I think it's a really, really cool track.

0: keep seeing how you
1: like it. I like it. I could see that. Like you said, cinematic. I could see that being like a soundtrack to a film or something. Yeah.
2: The little opening track.
1: Yeah. I can't fold like briefcase. I don't flip and save. The money doesn't lie. At 25 jobs and I was only 25. Yo, many. Also, it's nice to see things coming from outside of London that don't sound like they're from outside of London.
2: Yeah.
1: This sounds global.
2: Yeah. 100%. Sing it to him, yo.
1: Love it. Okay, so that's Fire Burning Through the Rain. That's Dame. And yeah, I'm a fan of that as well. This is two bangers so far. And third and final track.
2: Okay, third and final track. We're going a little bit off the beaten path here. This is a bit more of a moody song. It's called Love and Tears by a producer, French producer called Generation. That's Generation. Generation with an 8 in the name. And it's a collaboration with him and a singer called Yanis Philippakis, who is the frontman of Foals, who's like a big indie rock band. And so this is like a, I don't know, it's hard to describe. It's a really, really cool track. It's kind of emotional. It's a kind of soundscape type thing. It's different.
1: And it's got Charlize Theron in the music video.
2: Yeah.

0: The music video is very weird. Charlize Theron is just literally staring at the camera, appearing to be naked, but from shoulders up, casually smiling.
1: It's a bit of a Sinead O'Connor situation. Yeah, this is a little creepy, actually. I haven't seen this.
0: But it's got a nice vibe to it. It's nice.
1: I think, well, if you're not watching the video, it feels different. It feels a lot less creepy. You know, I like Charlize, but she's creeping me out.
0: I see myself driving to that.
1: Yeah.
0: A nice, like, drive, the sun is shining, just, you know, yeah, country lanes, and just listening to that. I can see it. And that is Generation, Love and Tears, featuring Yanis Philippakis. Three great songs there.
1: Thank you.
0: I love it. The truffle pig has found the truffles.
1: Yeah, that's why they make the big bucks.
0: That's why you make the big bucks. Get up on the west side.

0: That was 4 or 5 seconds, Rihanna, Kanye, and Paul McCartney in there. We were just debating whether or not you could hear Paul McCartney singing.
1: I'm sure he's in there.
0: I can't hear him, but he probably is. But he's got the credit either way.
1: Yeah.
0: And you were saying it's the most streamed non-Beatles song.
1: It's the most streamed non-Beatles song for Paul McCartney by a long way. It is a massive, massive song. It's got like 1.5 billion streams.
0: That's so crazy to think of.
1: Yeah.
0: But like, kind of cool, but also kind of sad as well.
1: Well, I don't feel too sorry for him.
0: Yeah, I mean, he's doing all right, isn't
1: yeah.
0: he?
1: Yeah. He was great. Only in the biggest band in the whole world.
0: Yeah. are any of the others alive?
1: Of the Beatles?
0: Yeah.
1: Ringo is, drummer is, yeah. Okay. And I think he's released a new record or something.
0: Nobody cares about Ringo, let's be honest. Oh,
1: people care about Ringo.
0: No one
1: Octopus's
0: cares.
1: Garden? Yellow Submarine?
0: Well, but veering from music and going into film now.
1: Yep.
0: What have you seen or watched recently on TV and film that you would like to recommend to people?
1: I saw a film called Tuna. And I was laughing about this. So my mum's American and her partner's American. And when I told them about this film, they thought it was about fish.
0: Yeah. They're like, tuna?
1: Tuna?
0: Tuna?
1: And I was like, no, tuna. Tuna. It's T-U-N-E-R. And the movie is with... It's got Dustin Hoffman in it, classic, and Leo Woodall. And it's about a piano tuna...
0: Yes.
1: Who has kind of, is a little bit of a leap of imagination. He's got magical hearing through some condition he has, means he has super sensitive hearing, and somehow that means he can hear safes.
0: I do think, like, when you see people cracking safes with a stethoscope, you know, and they're like listening out,
1: yeah.
0: like...
1: It's like where the little joints are or something.
0: But it is a little bit, it is a bit of a leap. But still, I've seen the trailer and the premise.
1: It's a really fun film. It's a bit of a sort of romance going on. There's like a bit of a thriller thing, but it's fun. It's got great music throughout. There's lots of like great jazz throughout the whole film. Mm-hmm. There's actually a little Herbie Hancock cameo.
0: Oh,
1: he's actually in the film.
0: Nice.
1: So I just really loved it. I knew I had very, not low expectations, but I like just sort of went to see a film with, you know, not really knowing anything about it. And I had a fantastic time. And Leo Woodall, I'll say, has very dreamy eyes.
0: He does, annoyingly dreamy eyes.
1: Yeah.
0: He really winds me up with him.
1: Yeah, you seem, I'm sensing a little jealousy going on.
0: I am. He's too good looking. He annoys me. I don't like people that are that good looking. And he's, you know, doing well for himself.
1: Yeah.
0: He's successful and good looking.
1: He's in a movie with Dustin Hoffman.
0: It really does wind me up. It does. It really does. Any TV shows?
1: So I also have watched this new 5-part drama on Channel 4 called Tiptoe, which I would really, really recommend to people. Mm. It's really interesting. It's challenging. The concept is it's two natives with Alan Cumming and David Morrissey, two wonderful actors, and it's written by Russell T. Davis, who wrote Doctor Who and other things. And it's about a neighbour who's gay living next to a quite homophobic neighbour and their sort of relationship. And interestingly, it begins with the ending.
0: I like
1: that. You see the sort of final scene straight away and then it goes back.
0: Yeah.
1: But yeah, I'd 100% recommend it. It's really, really interesting, challenging, but like it's a thriller, it's gripping, and it's funny as well.
0: I've just recently been kind of catching up with White Lotus. So far behind everyone else. So this may feel like a bit of a drum that's already been beaten, but I watched season one. About a year ago, loved it. But then I took a big break before watching season two and season three. Season two, obviously, Mr. Leo Woodall again. Another reason to have disdain towards him because he's so good looking. But then, most recently, I literally just a couple of days ago finished season three, the one set in Thailand.
1: Right.
0: And it's very good.
1: It's really, really good.
0: It's just consistently good. I think they're just so clever with the separate storylines, how they weave them together, the casting, everything is just, it's just so good.
1: It is fantastic. It's such, they get very interesting performances from people you wouldn't expect.
0: And what I've heard, is that every single actor is paid exactly the same amount. So yeah. There's no like, oh, you're the heavy hitter, you're the leader. Yeah. So that everyone is paid the same. And then when you look at the opening credits, they're just listed in alphabetical order.
1: Yeah.
0: There's no, again, no, you know.
1: Egos. But they have, the cast have talked about how they did all sort of kind of have the White Lotus experiences making the thing.
0: Yeah.
1: And they did all sort of fall out at various stages and they were quite honest about it. It's interesting.
0: It is super interesting. And as someone who's like, you know, constantly traveling and staying in lots of nice hotels, it's cool to see that aspect of it. But yeah, so White Lotus for me was, is definitely, I cannot wait for season four. But earlier this week, I was invited to the screening of an A24 movie called The Invite. Now, this has Seth Rogen,
1: wow,
0: Olivia Wilde, Penelope Cruz, and Edward Norton.
1: I've seen the trailer for this. It looks really good.
0: It's really, really good. In fact, I'm going to play the trailer for you right
1: it's
0: now.
1: It's all set in like a dinner party or something.
0: It is. It's two neighbours inviting their upstairs neighbours for dinner. And that is literally, that's all I'm going to say. But this is it.
2: Hi, come in.
3: Nice to see you.
2: We are so happy you're here.
4: Are we expecting people? Can we put curtains on this window? I don't like how they can see into our apartment. Shirt. That's nice. It looks really good on you.
2: Well, you could tell me that once in a while.
5: Take them off.
6: For me, no gluten, no dairy, no meat, no sugar.
2: Oh no.
4: There's something I've been wanting to talk to you about.
6: We also have something we wanted to talk to you about. Feel a very strong connection with you guys.
2: That is so nice. Thank you.
4: Yeah.
2: Oh, say thank you, Joe.
4: Thank you. Very flattering. You can ring my bell. This is amazing. Take it all back. We should invite more people.
2: It's the best time of my life.
6: It's like a little game we have.
5: I really just wanted to see the apartment.
4: Why do I feel like everyone knows something except for me? Just to be clear. You, her, and me.
6: Yes.
4: Me too.
6: Yes, also you.
0: Honestly, it's so good.
1: I'd really like to see it.
0: It's so, so good. It's out in July, so you don't have to wait too long. But I think with every A24 movie, if anyone is

0: But in the context of the film is not funny. They're not making jokes. It's just to watch is hilarious because it's couples having arguments and having domestics and this, that and the other and all of this clashing. And it's just so funny nonstop. But then suddenly there's this shift and it becomes a bit more deep and tragic and then it's more philosophical and then you're sort of, you know, watching them have an existential crisis but also having one yourself, and then it's so hard to describe, and I just want to encourage people to watch it because it's great, and you've got four big hitters.
1: Huge
0: there.
1: Stars.
0: Seth Rogen does what Seth Rogen does best in terms of he's very sarcastic, but he does it in a more toned down version. It's not the kind of Seth Rogen you'd expect from like.
1: He feels like he's been on a real winning streak the last few years.
0: Yeah.
1: The
0: vibe of the studio and the vibe of this are very similar. You know, that kind of fast paced chaos that you see in the studio sometimes and
1: he's reacting to it.
0: And he's reacting and all of this. That is kind of what to expect from this. And then Olivia Wilde is neurotic and Penelope Cruz is just as, you know, as
1: I love
0: she's just
1: Penelope Cruz.
0: She's so Penelope Cruz in this. And then Edward Norton is what's kind of good is that he takes a back seat a little bit. He's not the main character. He doesn't take over the screen, and actually he's got quite a tame role, but when he does deliver and when he does it's so good. That's all I can say is just watch it. It's called The Invite. Four big stars. It's out in July, and it's a very unusual genre of comedy, but it will get you laughing, and it also is heartfelt.
1: Fantastic. Yeah. I'll be watching it.
0: You should. You'll love it. Anything else? Something a bit lighter, an easy little dip into. I tell you what, I want to watch Spider Noir.
1: Yes.
0: I haven't seen it yet, and you can watch it either in colour or in black and white. It's Nicolas Cage, and it's him playing the kind of detective Spider-Man character that was briefly introduced in the animated Sony movies. It's a spin-off, but it looks really good, and it's next on my watch list.
1: I would like to see that. I've got... I may be seeing tonight Disclosure Day.
0: Uh-huh.
1: I believe that's what it's called.
0: Disclosure Day, yeah, the Spielberg.
1: The new Spielberg film. I've heard it's good. I've heard it's kind of a mashup of, like, his best films. Do you know what I mean? Like,
0: okay.
1: Close Encounters, AI, which is actually not a bad film. So I did think it looked a little cheesy from the trailer, but I'm willing, it's Spielberg, you know.
0: You've got to give it a shot.
1: I think, I rewatched it recently, I think... This might be controversial, that Spielberg's West Side Story from a few years ago is one of his best films.
0: Oh.
1: I love that film so much.
0: Is that the one with Rachel Zegler in it?
1: Yeah.
0: I did really like it, but yeah, I would need to rewatch it.
1: I just think it's because, I mean, I love that musical, but it's just such a good film.
0: Okay. Well, there are some of those film and TV recommendations. Let us know if you have any yourself. That's 07349 051 703. 07349 051 703. In the meantime, though, stay here because we've got some more absolute bangers for you.
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0: Ladies and gentlemen, it is now time for... What film is it? That's right, we are finally at a stage where we can get three clues to the What Film Is It this week. They've been very cryptic, very mysterious. I'm absolutely clueless, but Theo has all the answers and is going to share his third clue. So, just quickly though, can you give us a reminder of the first two clues?
1: Okay, clue number one was and is Shrink.
0: Shrink. See, now this sent me spiraling in lots of different directions, and then you said the second clue and that threw me.
1: Would it help? So the second clue is banana. But I think it would be better to pronounce it banana.
0: That hasn't helped.
1: Okay.
0: Okay.
1: You'll see in a minute. Okay. Are you ready?
0: Yes.
1: For clue number three?
0: Third clue. Hit me.
1: Clue number three is... Clue number three is... Minion.
0: Okay.
1: As everything slid into place.
0: Yes, it has. Slotted right in there. Almost too easy now.
1: Mm.
0: Now it's too easy. It's gone from so difficult to so easy.
1: To very, very easy.
0: Okay, got it. Fair enough. Very good clues. You really kept me on my toes there.
1: Thank you.
0: I think, do you know what? While we're at it, why don't we do...

0: That's right. Throughout the show, Theo and his fabulous voice acting, he will read out some lyrics in some funny voices. I've given you Yoda and Professor Snape.
1: It took the second go round to actually to nail the voices.
0: Yeah.
1: I'd forgotten about Yoda's little up and down thing.
0: I think it's...
1: That's the secret.
0: Yes.
1: Yoda
0: it is. It's hard to do Yoda as well because you're reading the lyrics in the order that they're written.
1: Yeah, you can't jumble them up.
0: You can't jumble up, which is
1: I did do Jar Jar Binks for Goss the other week, and I added a few Mises.
0: Yes.
1: Sort of before the...
0: I added a few Mises here and there. Yeah. Okay, so we've had a couple of takes on this now, so I think we're on take three. So, action, take three.
2: It goes one by one. Even two by two. Everybody on the floor, let me show you how we do. Let's go. Dip it low. Then you bring it up slow. Wind it up one time. Wind it back once more. Potter.
0: Love it. Absolutely love it. I know the answer. So
1: yep.
0: I am not... going to guess because I do know, but I think we will reveal it soon enough. I think we'll do it one more time before the end of the show, and then we'll reveal the answer. And we will do the same for the What Film Is It as well. All in all, though, very, very good. You're there.
1: Thank you.
0: You embodied both Yoda and Snape. It's a fantastic achievement.
1: Yeah, I mean, look, I've actually, you know, sort of you can testify to this. I was sort of going method. You know, I was going method. I've been sort of in my robes.
0: It makes sense because I wondered why you went to the bathroom and painted yourself green.
1: Yeah.
0: Yeah.
1: I mean, I appreciate you didn't say anything. That's...
0: No, I just, you know, I didn't want to judge. But
1: yeah.
0: It makes sense you were going full method.
1: I was. Me, Daniel Day-Lewis, that's what we have in common.
0: Well, yeah, it's apparent.

my friend. Know what I'm saying? Outside is back to what it was, you know what I'm saying? Atlanta, I'll tell you about my run, you know what I'm saying? Ask Pluto Banker 21, you know what I'm saying?

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0: Good morning, ladies and gentlemen.
1: This one good?
0: Good morning, Theo. Good morning, Charles. It is that time again. It's Disaster Mind. I have five questions. Film, TV, music, travel, and World Cup related.
2: Let's do this, lads.
0: Let's do this, lads.
3: I'm in it to win it. You know how competitive I get about these Disaster Minds.
0: Good, good.
3: Things are about to get nasty.
2: It's about to go down.
0: It's about to go down. Right, okay, let's kick straight off then. Question one, film. How many times has Tom Holland played Spider-Man in a movie?
3: Okay.
0: In released movies, by the way. I'm not counting the upcoming movie.
3: Right, okay, he's
2: cool.
3: I don't want to say. Okay, alright. I'm not the biggest Marvel nerd.
2: Neither.
3: This is tough.
0: Okay, so how confident are either of you?
2: I'm hazarding a guess.
3: I've got a number.
0: An educated guess.
2: Yes.
0: Alright, Charles, you go first.
2: I'm going twice. Two times.
0: Twice. Theo?
3: I'm going to say five times.
0: Five times, okay. Question two. TV. Where?
2: I don't know where.
0: Where were all three seasons of White Lotus set?
3: You want the order of the...
0: It doesn't have to be in order, but okay. I do want the locations.
3: Right. I know this.
0: You know this 100%.
3: Yeah.
0: Okay, that's confidence. So Charles, you're...
2: Never watched White Lotus.
0: Okay, have a guess.
2: Are we talking country, city? Yeah.
0: One clue I will give you is that I want a state and two countries.
2: Okay.
0: So yeah. One of the answers is the US, but it's a state and then two countries.
3: All right, I know it, so I'm not gonna go first.
0: So Charles, hit me.
2: Right, state. I'm gonna say. Shout out to the Knicks. I'm gonna say New York.
0: NYC.
2: And then countries. Like, what's White Lotus about?
0: Hotels, luxury hotels.
3: It's about people on luxury holidays.
2: Okay.
3: So nice places.
0: Thrillers in like big bougie luxury hotel resorts.
2: Okay. So then I'm gonna say something happens and they go to like France.
0: France. And then the final season?
2: And then the final season goes from France to Monaco.
0: Monaco, okay. Theo.
3: I'm going to say Hawaii.
0: Yep.
3: Number one. Italy. And Thailand.
0: Okay. Question three. Music. What was the name of Chris Brown's latest album released last month?
2: I thought I was back in the game, but
3: yeah, I'm. I've got no idea.
0: I'll be honest, I didn't know this album even. It was a Sly album that just popped out.
3: Did it do well?
0: I don't think it would have.
2: The thing is, I think I listened to it as well. You know, I'm pretty sure, like I skim listened to it.
0: If you were to guess, what would you go for? You just name.
3: I'm just making something up.
0: Go on.
3: He dances, doesn't he?
0: Yeah.
3: He's a dancer, so I'm gonna say, you know, the new moves.
0: The new moves.
2: The new moves.
0: It's funky, it's cool, it's by Chris Brown. Charles.
2: Was it two-parted, that album? I don't think it was. Self-titled. Chris. Or Chris Brown. Like some kind of self-titled situation.
0: Okay. Question four, travel. How many recognised countries are there in the world?
3: Oh, Jesus.
2: Unbelievable.
3: Well, I'm going to count them all out now.
2: Innit? England and Ireland and... All right, cool. I'm going to say... What are we doing? Nearest to the pin?
0: Nope.
2: Unbelievable.
3: Well, you got to get the right answer.
0: Yep.
2: He's gone mad.
3: No nearest to.
0: Maybe I'll give half a point to the nearest.
2: I'm going to say 200 and... 203.
0: 203.
2: Probably more than that, or less.
0: Theo?
3: I'm going with... I think 260.
0: 260. Interesting, guys. Interesting.
3: Or maybe it's like 194.
2: It's going to be like 12.
3: Actually, I've changed my mind.
0: You can't change your answer. You can't change your answer. But question five, the final question. World Cup related. Which three A countries are in Group J? Countries that have the letter A, begin with the letter A, are in Group J of the World Cup.
3: I've got no idea on the groups. I will just name some countries that begin with A.
0: Okay, you any idea? Let's go Theo first.
3: How many?
0: Three.
2: Three, you know.
3: Armenia. Oh, they're definitely not in the World Cup. Wait, they start with A or they have
0: A? They start with A.
3: Oh, they start with A, right, okay. So, Armenia, America. No, that's not a team. Change my mind. Azerbaijan and Albania.
0: Charles?
2: Argentina, Austria. And I don't know who the third one is, man.
3: Will my early lead be enough?
2: Argentina, Austria. I don't know.
3: Australia.
0: Have a guess.
2: Now, Australia played last night. I don't even think Armenia in there. Wait, hold on.
0: Yeah, to push you for an answer. Five.
2: Pushing me, that's rude.
0: Four. Three, two.
2: Albania.
0: Albania. Okay, that is the five questions. We will reveal the answers after a couple of songs. It was tough. It was a tough one, I admit.
2: Thanks, Callum.
3: Brilliant. One, two, three.

0: so it is time for some Disaster Mind answers. It is a tough one this year. It's been a tough year. it is a tough one. Oh, and Bobby's just entered the building as well, so he can weigh in. Okay, perfect timing. Right, five questions. Film, TV, music, travel, and World Cup related. These guys have already answered, so you're weighing in with your answer, and then I'll reveal straight away. So, question one. How many times has Tom Holland played Spider-Man in a movie? In a released movie. So the new one coming out doesn't count.
1: Seven.
0: Seven. All right.
1: I think I overkilled it.
0: But he's cooked it. Bob said seven. Theo said five. Charles said two. You had Spider-Man Homecoming.
1: Yes.
0: Spider-Man Far From Home. Spider-Man No Way Home. Yes. His three movies. Mm. Then you had Captain America Civil War. Mm. Avengers Infinity War. Oh, and Avengers Endgame. So it is six. Unfortunately, no points there for anybody. Question two, TV. Where are the three seasons of White Lotus set?
1: White Lotus?
0: Mm-hmm. No idea.
1: Atlanta.
0: Okay, it's luxury hotels. Each season is set in a new destination. If you were to guess, where would you put them?
1: Wait, it's a series about hotels?
0: Yeah.
1: And each hotel is set in a new
0: place? Each season, a different hotel in a
2: different, country, yeah.
1: Different country.
0: Yeah.
1: And this season is in...
0: Think luxury resort locations.
1: Monaco.
0: Okay, so you're saying Monaco?
1: Too obvious.
0: I need two more.
1: That's what I said.
3: Yes, two.
0: We need two more.
1: Sorry. Monaco. Where else on earth luxury? LA. Let's go Sydney.
0: Monaco, LA, Sydney. Charles said
1: bad guess as well.
0: Monaco, France, and New York. And Theo said Hawaii, Italy, and Thailand correctly. Because he's seen it and he knows it. He knew he had the answer.
2: I knew it was good.
0: So yes, the answer is Hawaii, Italy, and Thailand. So
2: 1 point.
0: 1 point to Theo. Question three, music. What is the title of Chris Brown's new album that came out last month?
1: I actually don't know.
0: To guess.
1: I'm going to go Breezy.
0: Breezy. Okay. Charles guessed Chris.
1: Oh, so yeah, I actually got it. It's
3: like a self-titled thing, isn't it?
0: And then Theo guessed The New Moves. It is a self-titled album. It isn't called Breezy. It isn't called Chris. It's called Brown.
2: Oh.
1: As if.
3: Come on. I did say self-titled, but flipping hell, man. Chris, what's he doing? Brown.
2: Brown.
0: It's,
1: Brown?
0: Yeah, it's not good, is it?
2: Yeah.
0: I'm crying. Question.
2: Things are not going well.
0: Where are we now? Sorry,
2: we're in for a squeaker today.
0: Like. Travel. How many recognised countries are there in the world?
2: Oh, I know the answer now.
1: 186. That's too low.
3: Over 200. He said we're not doing closest to the pin as well.
0: No, I'll say closest gets half a point. Charles said 203. Theo said 260. Bobby, you said 186.
2: I think it's 194.
0: And you think now it's 194. Yeah. The answer is 195.
2: Oh.
0: Ooh, which means that
3: I'm 8 out.
0: You're 8 out, and Bobby was... Yeah, he was... Wait, my maths here, five. Yeah,
2: I knew it.
0: You were nine out and you were eight out. So Charles just gets it. Just squeaks the point.
1: I looked about one again.
0: Do you know what? I'll give a whole point. Because it was a tough quiz. So
2: not happy about
0: Theo has won. Charles has won. And finally, World Cup.
2: Oh, this is it.
3: Right. Oh, this is you, mate.
1: We've got a cook here.
0: Which three countries, beginning with A, are in Group J of the World Cup?
1: They're in the same group?
0: Yeah. Three countries, all beginning with A, are in Group J.
3: I missed this one. I don't know what to do.
0: Algeria.
1: Argentina. Australia.
0: Argentina and Australia. Theo said Armenia, Azerbaijan, and Albania.
4: Who played last night?
1: Australia.
4: Oh,
1: that's 6 a.m., isn't it?
0: Charles said Argentina, Austria, and Albania.
4: Austria.
5: It's Austria.
0: And Bobby, you said Argentina.
1: Algeria.
2: Algeria.
0: Algeria.
1: Argentina.
0: Argentina, and Australia. Australia. Yes, the answer is Argentina, Algeria, and Austria. So you both got 2 out of 3, which means you both get half a point.
1: Can I get an extra half because it's Austria?
0: Yeah. 2.75. So the scores on the doors there are Charles with 1.5, Theo with 1, and Bobby with 1. Which means, Charles, you actually won.
3: Wow. Well, I've got one.
5: Yeah, wow. Yeah.
3: I'm on the board, lads. Yeah.
2: Can I call your parents, tell them about this?
3: Hey, mum.
0: I made it.
1: Quiz champion.
0: Very quickly now. Do you have it in your locker to do one more performance of Act on It?
2: Oh, I think I might have to. Might have to reach in that locker and yank it out.
1: See what he's got.
0: Okay, so the accents are Yoda and Professor Snape.
2: Okay. This is going to be good.
1: Two favourites,
0: really. Action, take 4.
2: It goes one by one, even 2 by 2. Everybody on the floor, let me show you how we do. Let's go. Dip it low. Then you bring it up slow. Wind it up one time. Wind it back once more. Potter.
0: Do you know what? Yoda and Snape started to sound like one person.
2: Yeah, I thought that.
0: It was Professor Yoda. There was Severus Yoda. But as soon as you started speaking, Bobby gave the reassuring nudge as like, got this.
2: Yeah.
0: Easy, he said. He said easy. Go on, hit us with it.
1: It's Rihanna, nope, on the replay.
3: Sound like some Rihanna to me.
2: That's correct.
0: Okay, then the final little thing here for us.
2: I think it might be time to finally learn what film was it.
0: Yes.
3: I guess in the film, yeah. I'm never good at these, but I need help on this one, mate.
0: So,
1: let's do it, broski.
0: Okay, you gave us 3 clues.
2: Yeah.
0: On the 3rd clue, it did become much easier, but the 1st 2 clues, I was absolutely baffled. So, can you give the 1st clue first? See how these guys do.
2: Let's have a quick reminder. So, clue number 1 was shrink. Shrink.
3: Okay.
0: Do you know already from Shrink?
1: Nah, it's just a...
0: Oh, okay.
3: I'm thinking, honey, I shrunk the kids?
1: Yeah.
2: Clue number 2 was and is banana.
3: Shrink and banana.
2: Or banana.
3: Banana, so it's not an American.
2: Well.
6: Banana.
3: Shrink. Doctor.
2: No. You'll kick yourself.
0: I was clueless too. Yeah. I had no idea.
2: Mm. Okay, are you ready for it all to come together with clue number 3?
3: It might not, but hit me with it anyway.
2: Clue number 3 is Minion.
1: Oh, okay, yeah.
0: Charles, that's not.
3: What? Come on. I'm good with the music, but the movies. Yeah.
0: I would say this is a kids' movie, so you're excused.
2: Yeah, but it's massive.
0: Yeah, I mean there is also that. Yeah. Bobby, do you want to put my own mystery?
1: Despicable Me.
2: Correct.
0: Yeah. Boom. There we go.
1: We got the Minions.
0: Okay. Can you explain the clues?
2: So shrink, because the plot of Despicable Me is he's trying to shrink the moon. Right?
0: That sounds about right.
2: Yeah. it's a very, it's a documentary, yeah, right? So he's trying to shrink the moon, and what do his lovely little assistants like?
6: Bananas?
2: Banana.
0: There you go.
5: Yeah, and they are called
0: Minions.
5: And they've sort of taken on a life of their own. I think there's a fourth Minion movie that's about to come out.
6: Makes sense. I just saw on one of the buses, I just saw an advert for Toy Story 5.
0: And it's crazy.
6: I didn't know we were still going.
5: Yeah.
6: The baddie, do I watch it though? That's the thing.
5: I think it looks good. The baddie is an iPad. I think that's clever.
4: Clocked off at 3, man. I feel like 3 was like the pub.
6: Yeah, I hear it.
5: Yeah, but
0: 3 was really good.
5: There's more bank to be made.
0: I can't really remember 4, but I think they always do well, but it's, how many Toy Stories?
5: It might be a bit diminishing returns. Yeah. It's also their voices now sound old.
0: Yeah.
5: Do you know what I mean? Yeah. So it's a slightly weird thing.
6: What's that? Tom Hanks is coming back,
0: Oh, they're Buzz. you're
4: not a bad patch, I learned it, Woody. They gave Woody a ball patch, so.
5: Yeah, they did, actually.
0: Right, okay. Well, we're going to leave it there, guys. Thank you for coming in and participating in Disaster Mind. Leave you to the football show, which, even in the World Cup season, is an exciting time.
6: That's all we're talking about. We ain't got anything other than some World Cup chat, man.
0: Yeah, sadly, no Italy chat,
6: No Nigeria either.
4: Yeah, don't worry, we fully
6: I told him to rate the kit, though.
4: Yeah, the kit's hard.
6: I like it. That's a way one, innit?
0: Kit's good, but, the game's not. still 4-time champions, let's just put it that way. Anyway, it's us done. See you next weekend, and Goss will be back from his Canadian adventures.
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0: Bonjour, West London. It's myself, Bobby Weir, here on the Westside FC show. And it is officially, man, it's World Cup season, everybody.
1: World Cup.
0: So, I feel like the weather is finally matching the occasion. I feel like it's very on and off, isn't it? It's like one day is raining, the next day is sunny.
2: It's going to be hot this week, though, don't worry, man.
0: Yeah, but I feel like the vibes are finally matching the occasion.
2: Yep.
0: Charles, my dog, how have you been, bro?
2: I'm all right, man. Not too bad.
0: Good to see you, bro. I
2: feel like losing sleep because of this World Cup schedule, but you know, it is what it is.
0: I watched Brazil last night. It was 11 p.m, but it was worth it.
2: I tried to watch Scotland. I couldn't do it. I couldn't last that one either.
0: Welcome to the show, my lad Phoenix.
1: Hello. How are you doing?
0: Yeah, I'm good, bro. Thank you for coming on.
1: Yes.
0: This all came about because we bumped into each other on Ealing. What is it? What, on High Street, I guess.
1: Yeah, that's how you pick up your guests for radio, isn't it?
0: Yeah,
2: bump into them on the street.
1: Yeah, random people on the street.
0: See how it goes.
1: And you go, oh, I do a show about football. Do you know anything? And then they come along.
0: That's how
1: Bobby books his guests.
0: Yeah, come on, man. That was a sneak behind the curtain. But guys, let's talk about the World Cup then. Mexico, first game. First and foremost, actually.
2: Yes.
0: Stadium Azteca, should that be the final? Low-key. That's what I'm seeing on Twitter.
2: The Mexico one?
0: Yeah,
2: 100%. I feel like it's got football history about it. Do you know what I mean?
0: It's crazy.
2: All of the American stadiums, as big as they are, like they're American football. There's no like soccer.
0: Yeah.
2: There's no football history about it. So somewhere like Mexico, that's got a little bit of history about it, a little bit of know-how about it in the game, 100%, I think, should be placed for the final.
0: No, I think it should have been. Felix, I'm going to ask you about yesterday's game, Brazil, Morocco. Did you stay up and watch it?
1: I did, yeah.
0: I know before.
1: That was a mistake.
0: Yeah, why was it a mistake?
1: Well, the first half was unbelievable. First half was like, the World Cup has started. Like, the speed of the game, the pace of the game, players were actually like, they were doing this thing, right, where they pass the ball and they move. It was incredible. Hadn't seen that for the first 2 days of the World Cup.
0: USA were good, though.
1: I didn't actually watch that game. I have to confess, I didn't watch that.
0: Yeah.
2: How good they are.
0: Yeah, very true.
1: But yeah, the first half was really enjoyable, and two like really good teams, and like you could think, oh, sixth and seventh in the world, you can see why, high quality. But second half, oh my goodness,
0: I don't know what.
1: There's so many factors we were just speaking. I think that the heat must be playing a part. The fact that the groups are structured like they are, I think they were both happy to take a point.
0: And the third place thing as well, isn't it?
2: What on the game?
0: On the game, bro.
2: Yeah, game of two halves, man. A little bit like what Felix was saying. First half was quite exciting. Second half kind of tailed off a little bit. But yeah, I think maybe a bit what you said earlier about the teams just sort of settling for a point in the situation.
0: Probably would have
2: played a part, man.
0: Well, there's more games happening today. Spain take. Well, do you know what? I'm going to go through the games a bit later because there's so many games happening today. It's Bobby, Charles, and Felix on the Westside FC show, and we're going to be back with more music, man. Next, we have Chris Brown, and I learned his new album is called Brown.

0: West London, we're back. Myself, Bobby Charles, and Felix. What are you guys saying? I hope you're good. That was a tribal song. Roses are red. I've been into it this summer. The World Cup is here, and we just discussed it. Obviously, Brazil took on Morocco yesterday. It was a great game. Well, the first half was really cool. By the way, the Saibari goal. What a goal that was, by the way.
1: Yeah, serious.
0: Yeah, very,
1: serious,
0: very good goal. But let's discuss who is going to be, guys. Who's going to get the awards at the end of the tournament? Let's start with the one that everyone wants to win, what all the strikers want to win. Golden Boot. Charles, you had a case first. Who is your case for? Who's going to win the Golden Boot?
1: Like I said, I can't really see anyone outside of Mbappe maybe winning the Golden Boot, man. I think he's done it before. I think he won the Golden Boot in the last tournament, right?
0: Yeah.
1: If I remember correctly. And then, yeah, I just think...
0: famous photo of walking past the trophy.
1: Right. I just think in terms of, like... teams that are going to score the most goals, I definitely see France up there. I just see like their attacking talent in total being too overwhelming for certain teams that they play against.
0: They are stacked.
1: And then I think in terms of goal scoring, I think Mbappe is going to be at the forefront of that. So yeah, he's my cheeky, not so cheeky shot.
0: That makes a lot of sense. Felix, you said
2: route one. That's route one.
0: Someone that is close to home, bro, that you think is going to bring back the Golden Boot, which is a very fair argument as well.
2: Potentially, Harry Kane's a great shout. Harry Kane is a great shout. But I think with this question, you have to go tactical, right? So you have to think about how many games they're going to play and who they're actually playing against.
1: Who they're playing,
2: and
1: yeah.
2: And in a 48 team World Cup, there are some teams that are real minnows,
0: are gonna get popped, yeah.
2: Right? So tactically,
1: like Germany play Curacao today or
2: exactly.
1: Tomorrow or Saturday.
2: So and one hat trick
1: can give
2: you the goal. Harry Kane won the Golden Boot in 2018. He's got a hat trick against Panama.
0: Yeah, yeah.
2: Right, and he's doing that again.
0: True, that's all good points, bro.
2: So I am gonna go for, because Portugal are playing Uzbekistan, and you're telling me that Cristiano Ronaldo is not gonna stat pad in that game.
0: It's true, it's a very, very good shout.
2: So I'm gonna go Cristiano Ronaldo.
0: What, so you think he's gonna be screaming at the teammates?
2: And he'll subsequently win player of the tournament as well, because FIFA will love that.
0: Well, it's just like a last dance thing, isn't it?
2: Yeah.
0: Quickly then on Portugal, because I feel like no one's really talking about them like they should, because really and truly their team is stacked. How far do you think Portugal can go?
1: I think they're stacked, but I think it really does fall on Ronaldo. Are they gonna sacrifice their individual games to cater to him and his thing? Like, is he gonna be firing if they do that?
0: Yeah.
1: Or are they gonna like play with the kind of freedom despite him being there? Do you know what I mean? Like, I'm not sure how they're
0: going
1: to approach him.
0: There's a conversation.
1: I'm not too sure.
2: Should he start? Like,
1: exactly. Yeah,
0: there's
1: First of all,
2: you know, the rest of the team's unbelievable. The midfield, oh my god.
0: The midfield is good. But all right, guys, thank you. It's by itself, Bobby, Westside FC. We're going to be back after some more adverts.
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0: Just let me know. Just let me know. Just let me know.
1: Put it on the floor.

0: off air, we're discussing it, mate. And we are going to bring the conversation to you guys that are listening at home. Just there, we have Pastor Lou, and before that, we had the Ezra Collective, man. I can't lie, man, the playlist is...
1: I need to get the Shazam out on that one again, man. Yeah. Add that to the playlist.
0: It's doing its thing this morning, man. Mm-hmm. All right, it's World Cup season, and what we've been discussing this morning, of course, is Brazil, USA, all these other games, but let's get to the nitty-gritty, lads. We're here. We're in London.
2: Bring it back to domestics, mate. Bring it back to England.
0: We're in London, mate, the capital city. England, we kick off our campaign on Wednesday against Croatia in Dallas.
1: 17th.
3: Come on,
0: England.
3: It's happening.
0: Let's discuss it. Charles, I'll start with you.
1: Yes.
0: England, how far are they going to go in this tournament? Can they bring it home?
1: Okay, initially, like I said, I'm not sure if we'll win it. I do expect us to get to like semi-finals minimum.
0: Yeah,
1: that's what I do expect. But I've got to watch us play once or twice.
0: See where we're
1: before
0: at.
1: I can properly say, yeah, you know what, I think we can do this.
0: Yeah.
1: But I'm expecting to see us in the last four minimum. Like that's before I've watched the ball being kicked.
0: Yeah, I hear it, Felix. What about you?
3: Oh, sorry, don't. It's happening.
2: Do it, man.
3: It's happening. I'm the little boy in me. He's woken up. He's playing Three Lions. It's about this time. I'm just, come on, let's do it. Seriously, it's about time. Taking my bias out of it, do I think that England will win it? Probably not.
0: No,
3: just because I think the heat is a massive
0: thing.
3: I think it's a massive factor. And I don't love the squad. Mm. I don't love the squad. I think that we have left some really talented players out of the squad that could be. You saw last night, right? And in the heat, I think it's more important to have difference makers that can just, like Vinicius did last night, not out of nowhere, boom, just produce something. I think we're going to go out in the quarters, I have to be honest.
0: The quarters?
3: Yeah. Wow. Yeah, I'm being honest.
0: Earlier than Charles in December.
3: The little boy's back. We're going to win it.
0: We're saying that we could face...
1: We will need a little bit of good fortune.
0: Yeah, so it always depends on the run. According to our beloved ESPN, the people that we could meet in the quarterfinals is Brazil. So judging on how Brazil played yesterday...
3: Well, we beat Brazil.
0: We're going to win.
1: That's what I'm saying. We could do that. Off what I saw last night, we could beat Brazil.
0: Well, let's see if the boys have even got any kit left. Quickly, how do you guys think the warm-up games went?
3: It's tedious, isn't it?
0: Yeah.
3: Let's be honest.
1: Yeah, it's hard to draw something big from that to say into the World Cup, but the boys, they're professional job, they got the games won.
0: Yeah.
1: They did what they had to do. Nobody got injured, nobody got hurt, so
0: we got out.
3: Yeah, it's going to be all about the defence, as it was in those games. Like, not conceding a goal was a good sign.
0: It's going to be crucial. It's Bobby, Charles and Felix on the Westside FC show. If you're listening, how far England going, let me know. We have Jeremiah up next, and make sure you keep with Westside.
4: She want it, I can tell she want it. Want me to push up on it, for she know where

0: just some basketball chat here off air because that's what we do. We're multi.
1: Congratulations to the Knicks.
0: Congratulations to the New York Knicks, the Knickerbockers. If you're a basketball fan, big up you guys. It's myself, Bobby, Charles, and Felix. He's he's popped out.
2: Is that out? Quick toilet break.
0: Yeah, quick toilet break. But he will be back. We just had Black and Yellow before that. We had TLC. But Charles, talking of songs and talking of World Cup moments and vibes.
2: Yes.
0: What is your favorite World Cup song? Doesn't have to be an England song either. It could be like a, you know, it could be like a Shakira thing. You know, Shakira comes out every World
1: bro,
0: Cup.
1: The Shakira thing, the Waka Waka, that's me, bro.
0: Isn't it?
1: You know me, I'm an Arsenal fan. You know, we remixed that to Kai Havertz as well, man.
0: Come on, man.
1: So, yeah, bro. And obviously, it just gives me memories of the 2010 World Cup. I love that World Cup, first World Cup in Africa.
0: Yeah.
1: A very momentous occasion. And yeah, the song is iconic, man. Shout out to Shakira. She's getting the bag every time the World Cup comes near. That song drops, you get the bag coming like Mariah Carey with All I Want for Christmas, bro.
0: Yeah, bro, I feel like every time like she's every time a World Cup comes around, it's like Christmas, yeah, like you're saying.
1: Literally.
0: My favourite World Cup song would have to be from that era as well. I'm not sure it's but it's the other one. It's the one that accompanied the game, 2010 South Africa game.
1: I think it's called Waving the Flag.
0: I like that one.
2: Hello.
0: Question for you, sir.
2: Go on.
0: What is your favourite World Cup song?
2: I was listening to a few the other day. World Emotion.
0: It
2: didn't used to be.
0: What was it before?
2: Well, it used to be Three Lions, but I was a very basic mainstream man back then. I moved on to World Emotion.
1: I don't mind World Emotion.
0: That's more hipster, yeah.
1: I don't mind that one.
0: That's not the bag of
2: I've started drinking pale ale, and now I listen to World Emotion.
1: IPA.
2: It is just a great song.
0: It is a good song.
2: It's got the World Emotion. Are you playing that next?
0: It's very like... It's very like consensual part of that time as well, isn't it? I feel like it properly represents
2: that I think
0: time period.
2: It does take me back to that time. I mean, the great thing about Three Lions is it's genuinely timeless.
0: It still sounds
2: like a hit.
0: It's the anthem for every World Cup.
2: Yeah.
0: When did that come out? 1996.
2: Yeah.
0: 1998.
2: Yeah. I mean, I like Waving Flag as well. That's a good one. It was off the World Cup. I wouldn't be able to tell you what the World Cup song is of 2022 or 2026.
0: Shakira featuring Butterboy.
2: Oh, is it? Okay. Is it good?
0: It's all right, man. I don't know, guys, but what is your favourite World Cup song? If you know, please get in touch with us. It's myself, Bobby, Charles, and Felix on the Westside FC show. And we're going to be here till 1 p.m, man, but make sure you stick with us.
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0: the trophies.
1: I want the trophies. It's Bob Charles and Felix on the West Side FC show. I hope you're having a good afternoon wherever you're listening to the show. The sun is shining, the weather is sweet. But let's get into more World Cup chat, because the World Cup is here, happening in the USA, Canada and Mexico. I feel like we're on the nostalgia vibes anyway. I'm having a lovely chat here, lads. But what is your favourite World Cup memory? Doesn't have to be the one, because there's a lot floating around, but what would be one that springs to mind for you, Charles?
2: I'm going to say one of the more recent ones for England, actually. I think, was it in the semi-finals against Croatia when Trippier scored the free kick?
1: Yeah, that was a huge one still.
2: Yeah. I think for me, that was like almost like a realisation that, hold on.
1: Yeah.
2: Like, you know what I mean?
1: Yeah, we're good.
2: Like, we've been saying that, it's been coming home, we've been trying to take it into existence. And then Trippier's put one in the top corner like after like 5-10 minutes, and I thought, it might actually be on now. So,
1: life peaked in 2018, man.
2: Yeah, just the whole, like, the vibe the whole country got from that, the buzz that we all got. I think I remember being outside watching that game, just everyone around me, like, after that one went in.
3: I've got goosebumps here. You talking about it.
2: Trippier scored that free kick. I said, oh my God, yeah, we can actually do this now. We can actually do this. Yeah. So yeah, I think that'd be my moment, man.
1: No, I hear it. Felix, what would be
3: that? That is a good one. I mean, obviously, it was also the most crushing night of my life as well, so it's kind of...
2: Yeah, bittersweet.
3: No, mine is, I've got to take you back to the time of a little kid. I was 8 years old, 2006 World Cup, and it was the first time I was ever allowed to stay up and watch an England game after my bedtime. Right, and it was Sweden v England, and I remember Joe Cole chests it down and that volley, and it's just like the most, it's just like the most perfect aesthetic top corner volley, and like obviously that's like really personal to me, but that memory sticks out because I love that kit as well, the red kit, because we'd played two games already, we'd been rubbish against Paraguay and Trinidad and Tobago, but this one, because I was allowed to stay up late, we were finally wearing the red kit, and then Joe Cole does that unbelievable.
2: Sweden were half decent as well,
3: yeah
1: they were. I've been watching I've had loads of different because on YouTube, the FIFA kind of channel, all the World Cup, they were sharing like loads of footage and that from previous World Cups.
3: Mm-hmm.
1: And one that came to mind, this is so random, I guess, for an England fan, but it was Van Persie's header in the 2014 World Cup.
2: The one against Spain.
1: He watched it the way from like the back line, and he just watched it and then headed it in. Then obviously he ran over to Van.
2: It's the way his body was like in midair as well when he hit it.
3: I feel like the still image photo of that is one of the most iconic World Cup photos.
1: It's mental. It's crazy. All right, guys, if you have any World Cup memories, get in touch with the show, 07349-051703. Let us know what your memories are, man. It's Bobby Charles and Felix. We're on the West Side FC show, and we're going to be here till 1 p.m., man. We've got Miguel up next.

0: what you put your mind to, innit?
1: That's so aggressively.
0: It's the West Side FC show. It's myself, Bobby Charles, and Felix. And we are chilling to some music. We there before we had a Chameleon there. Chameleon, you know that one, innit?
2: Yeah. Big fan. Yeah.
0: Tyler and Zara Larson before that. But let's get back into some World Cup discussion, because just now we were talking about our favourite World Cup memories. I discussed with Percy, the boys discussed England memories. But let's, this is something I feel like at every point, well, actually, I guess we've all experienced this as England fans, Nigeria fans. At one point, our team may exit the competition. So who would be... We've not seen it all the way through yet, lads, in our adult life. But who would be, in that case, your sneaky second team that you would support at World Cup? Charles, I'll start with you, bro. Who are you thinking?
3: Do you know what?
0: I think I know who you're going to say.
3: Pending, because last tournament, I think it changes every tournament for me personally, as well. I don't know about everybody else.
0: There's a team that could give us momentum in it, and
3: last tournament for me, my sneaky second team was Argentina, just because I wanted to see Messi win.
0: I needed to see Messi win that year.
3: This time, I don't think I'm going to go France. I don't think I'm at, maybe Spain.
0: España,
3: either Spain or Brazil.
0: Okay, no. I hear it. Brazil has always been my second team.
3: Either Spain or Brazil for me.
0: But España, I hear as well. Felix, you got a second team?
2: I love a sneaky second team. Even domestically, I have sneaky second teams.
0: I don't say that too loudly.
2: Yeah. But for me, I mean, my sneaky second teams will also exit the competition. I'm certain of it. But it's I like Morocco.
0: Yeah, I hear it.
2: I like Morocco. I think they're technically brilliant. I like the energy they played with yesterday. I like them. But I've always also liked South Korea and Japan, the way that they play football. It's all so technical. It's so clean.
0: Yeah.
2: They're all such like clean technicians.
0: Yeah, that's true.
2: And I always like to look out for watching them as well. I'll go Morocco in this one.
0: Morocco in this one, yeah. I feel like in this World Cup, Charles, you make a great point about it changes from every World Cup.
3: Yeah, bro.
0: So for me, I think this World Cup, I'd like to see the USA do well, you know?
2: Oh, no. Why?
0: I would like to see Pulisic do well. I like the players, man. I like Weston McKennie, Tyler Adams.
2: Bobby, if America won the World Cup,
0: they're not going to win it.
2: Like, the world will be over.
0: Yeah. You see what just happened because the Knicks won the playoffs.
2: Yeah.
0: I don't know why. I'd like to see the USA do well, just because I like the profile players. And as well, another team I'd like to see do well is... this might be a biased one. I'd like to see Germany do well.
2: Okay.
0: Yeah,
2: Germany.
0: Just so we can get some flow works propaganda going out there. You know?
2: Oh, I see.
0: You see what I did there?
2: I was going to say, in England, to say Germany is your sneaky second team is crazy.
0: It's a risky one, but it's Bobby Charles and Felix here on the Westside FC show. We've got more music coming up for you next. We'll be here till 1 p.m.
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Egyptian. Tell them fi go on eviction. This one, yeah, it's had a bad gal edition. 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Them say them sitting tight, what? A bare fiction. The whole of them a beat. 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

0: Alright, boys and girls, 12:46. We've got the last 15 minutes of the football show on. This is Westside 89.6 FM. Bobby's left, so it's your boy Charles. I'm here on the ones and twos, man in the operation until we're out of here. And we hand over to Chelsea O, who's taking over the show from 1 till 4 with Chelsea O Show. I still got Felix with me. What's going on, Felix?
1: Yeah, not bad. You?
0: Not too bad, my bro. We got a couple of games, I guess let's have a look at some of them, man. Obviously, 6 o'clock to game today. We've got Germany versus Curacao. And in terms of today, because the next game's, you know, the timings and whatnot.
1: Yeah.
0: In America, then. It's midnight. We've got Germany, Curacao, and we've got Netherlands, Japan today. 9 o'clock, that one.
1: I'm looking forward to that. Netherlands, yeah. Japan, that's going to be a good game.
0: I think so too. I think obviously the Germany-Curacao game is great for Curacao to be at the World Cup and represent.
1: Yeah.
0: But I think that's going to be a little bit of a demolition.
1: Really? Are you not predicting a Curacao win?
0: A little cheeky two.
1: Oh, man. Argentina, Saudi Arabia, I'll remind you.
0: Do you know what? Maybe stranger things have happened, you know? You might be right on that, but I don't know. I'm just looking at that and I'm thinking, how many are Germany going to score?
1: Yeah, I'm going north of 5, I think.
0: Yeah, I hear it. And then, like you said, I mean, you mentioned earlier about the Japanese team, like the Southeast Asian teams, and how technically secure they are and how impressive they are. I remember, was it the last World Cup that South Korea actually beat Germany as well?
1: 2018, I think that was. Yeah.
0: So, like, these teams have come up with a couple of shockers against some of Europe's best and brightest. So
1: yeah.
0: It's a big test for Netherlands.
1: I think it's a big test for Netherlands. I think Netherlands are an interesting team because they have the players, but they always seem to flat to deceive. You know,
0: they got that Belgium about them.
1: Yeah,
0: that,
1: yeah, yeah.
0: That, dare I say, yeah. A bit of England about them as
1: oh,
0: well.
1: Oh yeah, yeah. That stung, but yeah.
0: Right, a bit of a golden generation, a great bunch of players that have a whole load of promise, but just don't seem to deliver on those promises, man.
1: Yeah, so. It's a big game for them. They need to start with a win to get some momentum into the tournament. And
0: yeah,
1: it's a tricky game. I'd actually go for a draw in this one, personally. Yeah, I'm going 1-1, something like that.
0: Yeah, I fancy a draw in this as well. A little 1-0 or a 2-0 for little Desmond there. But yeah, like I said, with Germany, Curacao, how many, man? How many? And who's Germany's striker?
1: I thought Havertz was going to play.
0: We're talking about top scorers.
1: Yeah.
0: If you've got games like this going on in your group,
1: it's a good opportunity for someone like Havertz, to put his name out there as golden boot. You know, getting the team in the tournament, stuff like that.
0: So who knows? Remains to be seen. Mr. Kai, over to you. Netherlands, Germany, 9 o'clock PM tonight. Let's see what happens. That could be another cracker. It's your boys Charles and Felix. We've got the football show. We've got a couple more bits to go. Westside.
2: Everything you do.

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Yeah, got this drink in my cup. Got a young feeling so throat. Spit

0: 12:57, guys. It is the last part of the show. Bobby's already done a runner early. Don't worry, I'm going to tell him off about that. He shouldn't be leaving, you guys. Not until 1 o'clock on the dot will we hand over to Chelsea. Oh, who's in the building. I see she's, yeah, she's preying up all the extras. Yeah, all the chewing gums back there and that. She's going to be manning the ones and twos up until 4 o'clock today. So stay locked in with that. Felix, we've got two more games to talk about, bro, before we get out of here.
1: Yeah.
0: We got two injured, you know what? Like I said, from Brazil and Morocco kicked off, some of the big boys started entering the party. We said, all right, cool.
1: Yeah.
0: Now the World Cup is beginning.
1: Yeah.
0: So obviously we had Germany and Curacao that we're talking about, and Netherlands and Japan. And now, when we go into Monday, you guys set your alarms, make sure you get to working on time, but hey, midnight, Ivory Coast, Ecuador at 3 o'clock in the morning. Ooh. If you dare, Sweden versus Tunisia.
1: I might dare because I want to see Alexander Isak. I want to see Victor Gyökeres. These are the players that...
0: Ooh, two up top.
1: Absolutely. You'll see how they work together, you know?
0: We were talking about Golden Boot, and we didn't...
1: We didn't. Gyökeres is an outside shout.
0: Gyökeres and Isak, outside shouts, you know?
1: They're two brilliant games, by the way, I think. I'm really excited for Ivory Coast, Ecuador. Because those two teams, you know, outside looking in, feel like they'd be at a kind of similar level. And very competitive. They're going to both want to be getting out of that group. They're going to want to win the game.
0: I had this theory until I saw the Brazil-Morocco game, but I thought, you know what, like the African teams, the South American teams, I didn't think that they'd be so affected by the climate as maybe the European teams are.
1: I thought that, yeah.
0: Maybe that might come to show later on in the tournament.
1: Yeah.
0: But yeah, just a little bit.
1: Well, I did think that was still the case because Brazil and Morocco played at such a higher pace than the other games, especially someone like Switzerland. You saw how sluggish Switzerland were against Qatar, and I think the Heat would have had a part to play. But yeah, that's why I think this is an exciting game. You got Ivory Coast and Ecuador, who both I think will acclimatise pretty well to the conditions. It's competitive. They're both going to want to win.
0: And then obviously later on Monday we've got Spain in action. We've got Belgium.
1: Spain arriving. That's a good one as well.
0: And Uruguay as well. So from next week, guys, well, from this weekend and from next week, all the big boys are coming to enter the fray. And you know, England around the corner,
1: the biggest 17th. Of the boys.
0: Make sure you're outside for that because we definitely will be. From myself, Charles, and Felix, we're over now. We're going to hand over to Chelsea. She's off 1-4.
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I'm doing things they ain't seen before. 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I'm a demon lord, fall off what, I ain't seen the horse. Called your bluff, better cite the source. Fame ain't something that I need no more. Yeah, cause trick, I said what I said. I'd rather be famous instead. I let all that get to my head. I don't care, I paint the town red.

only Doja Cat with Paint the Town Red. And it seems like Weekend Vibe. It seems just like everyone is outside painting the town red. Is it just me? Or is everybody outside? I know exactly why. It's because the sun is out. Hallelujah for that. What's happening, people? If you are just joining, you're locked into the Chelsea O Show, the best show on the airwaves on Westside Radio. Yes, baby. I'll be keeping you company from 1 to 3 p.m. What am I talking about? 1 to 4, baby. 1 to 4. We're here in the studio bringing you non-stop tracks, bringing you gossip, bringing you femme fatale energy. If you're a regular listener, then you know from the second hour in, we play non-stop female bangers. Yes, we are all about the women here. Love and celebrate. But can I just say, yeah, I'm feeling pumped and exhilarated because the weather... Yes, hallelujah. I don't know what's been happening yet this month, but I feel like June, you let us down, mate. You let us down with the weather. May did what it needed to do. Obviously, shout out tourist season. I know it's gone. I know it's Gemini season. Don't judge me. But May, you did your damn thing. We had a parade and that. We had sunshine, we had happiness, we had enjoyment. Then June came along with some windy. Awadaras. Windy and rain. But I'm glad to say that that is gone. No more of that, yeah. On today's show, we're going to be talking about everything that's been trending, what's been happening online. We've got the World Cup issues and all the things around that. What tours are happening, what concerts, Bad Bunny. Who's going to the Bad Bunny concert? I'm not because I can't afford the tickets. But hey, it is what it is. Also, we've got Hanwell Carnival coming up. So much fun stuff coming for the rest of this show. But for now, we're going to get back into some music. Okay, we got Black Bones coming up with Chanel. Listen, if you're a bougie girl like me, then you know all about Chanel, yeah? You don't need to be told. You know what a bag is. Okay, let's get to the bag. Keep it locked, turn your speakers all the way up, and don't go anywhere. This is Westside.

0: Eastbound with Run It, Run It. Can you imagine that song got released when he was only 16? How are you topping the charts at such a young, tender age? That is a definition of pure and, I was going to say unwarranted, but that's not actually the right word. Pure talent. Let's just leave it at that. Before that, we had Drake with Hold On, We're Going Home. Drake, that's actually now surpassed Michael Jackson, I think it is, for number one amount of streams. Correct me if I'm wrong, guys. Correct me if I'm wrong, but I know he's definitely got his head after his three recent album releases. His records are doing numbers. He's up there. You know, Drake has always been big-headed, but now he's even more big-headed than he was before. Anyway, I gotta say, I do love him as an artist, so it is what it is. And yeah, guys, if you're tuning in for the first time yet, let me tell you, we do something every Sunday. Every single Sunday when I'm here, we do this thing, and it's called Taking You to Church, okay? Taking You to Church for the Sunday service. Now, I don't know what religion you are, if you're atheist, if you're Christian, if whatever it is, yeah, but I know that Sunday's usually the day that everyone like, takes a moment to reflect, okay? A silent moment, yeah. And I thought, you know, I'm going to bring that to the airwaves because I'm all about love and light and happiness. Like, don't irradiate through the airwaves. Of course, I'm all about love, light and happiness. So I love to do this thing where we go over our blessings of the week, a confession of the week, and a gospel truth. So a bit of information, a nugget, or something that can help you in your journeys in life. Now we're going to kick off with the blessing. So usually I'll go through my blessing and or one of you will message in what your blessing and or your confession is for this week. You still have an opportunity to do so. WhatsApp me on 07349 051703 if you want to send me one of your blessings or your confessions for this week. Now I've got a blessing. It's actually not my blessing. It's not my blessing, but it's been trending everywhere. I cannot open my phone without seeing my good sis, Molly May, and my good brother, Tommy Fury, yeah, with their blessing, welcoming their wonderful, wonderful baby boy. This is their second child that they've welcomed together. And honestly, I must say, what a blessing. How cute. I honestly feel like I'm a part of their relationship. Do you know what I mean? Because when that season of Love Island came out, when I tell you I was glued, I was locked in, I was involved, I was there like an agony aunt. Molly, what do you want to talk about? Come into the heart, put the camera on, let's talk about Tommy. Like, we all wanted this for her. I'm so happy that is manifested. Like, you imagine they broke up a little while ago and I was like, what's going on? But anyway, that doesn't matter anymore because we have a beautiful bouncing a baby boy named Midas is his name. It was revealed at Tommy Fury's fight last night, which was a boxing match, which was against Eddie Hall, which he actually did win as well. Well done to you, Tommy. It seems like you're just winning out the gate. Wins on wins on wins on wins. But well done to Tommy and to Molly May for welcoming a beautiful child, and more blessings for you. And anyone else has had a child this weekend or recently, I say the past week, congratulations, well done to you. Keep up the good work. Only down from here, I'm joking. No, just a joke. But anyway, we're going to go into some ads and we'll be right back with more bangers. So keep it locked. Do not go anywhere. This is Westside.
1: 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You and then the same you again. You. One ticket, two chances to win. New Lotto. 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See website for Lotto changes. 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

Big Tim, Tim, Big Tim, Tim by Jay-Z. What a legend. What an absolute, absolute legend. We love him so much. Anyway, that was Big Pimpin' by Jay-Z. Before that, we had... What did we have before that? Why don't I know what we had before that, honey? Oh, we had Rari with Jules and Megan Thee Stallion with Lover Girl. Let me tell you something about that song, yeah. I loved it so much when it came out. And I still do like it now, yeah. But, like, honestly, the thing with her boyfriend, Clay, it just kind of ruined the vibe. Yeah, I know you know what I'm talking about. It just kind of ruined the vibe for, like, what I expected. And, yeah, I'm not impressed, I can't lie. I'm not a happy girl. I'm not a happy girl at all, but it is what it is. Anyway, guys, we were in the middle of our Sunday service, okay? Where we share our blessing, confession, and gospel truth for this week. Now, our blessing already, we had Molly May and Tommy Fury welcoming their baby boy. Bouncing baby boy. Hallelujah. Amen. Thank you very much. Now we're on to our confession. Right. I've got a confession. This is a personal confession, yeah. So last night I went out. Yeah. Shock. Right. Shock horror. If you listen to the show, you know I'm outside every weekend. I don't even know how I make it to the studio at 1 o'clock because I'm always outside. But anyway, I was outside, yeah. And I'm used to, like, you know, I'm a Afrobeats girly, yeah. I'm an Afrobeats girly. I'm a piano warrior. You know, I love me a little lounge, a little situation like that, you know. My roots now, what can I say? Yesterday I went out to a house function. Let me tell you. Now shout out to Zulu Nation because the music was very good. Music was very good, you know, for what it was, people having a good time. It was a massive turnout. Congrats to you. But let me just tell you something about me. I know the kind of night that I want to go out and I want to have, okay? And if that don't include, yeah, VIP section, yeah? Bottles, yeah? And a seat for me to park my nyash on and relax when I'm tired and when my heels are pinching my toesies. If it don't include that, I'm not going to have a good time. I'm just not going to have a good... This is not going to work for me, okay? It's not going to work. I had to realise and I had to make a confession and an honest reflection on myself. Girl, you're a bit bougie. Yeah, because what do you mean? I'm not waiting in no queue to buy no Jack Daniels and Coke. Bring that Azul to my table, please. Thank you very much. And charge that man over there for it. Thank you. It sounds so bad, but no, I just realised it's okay. Sometimes it's okay to like what you like, yeah. It's okay to like what you like. And I'm telling you now, my honest confession is that I'm not going to go to a function like that. A rave is just not for me, okay? I'm a lounge girl. I'm a nightclub girl. I'm a VIP section kind of girl. I'm sorry. Shoot me. It's Sunday service. It's all about being honest. And I know there's other people out there like that as well. It's not just me. So I'm not going to take the full rap, okay? I'm not. Anyway, enough about me. We've done a blessing. We've done a confession. There's still time to send through your gospel truth if you would like me to share it on the air on our WhatsApp 0734-905-1703. Send it to me. I'll read it out. Just make sure it's nothing too, you know, too crazy. Honey, it's before the watershed hours. We can't be doing anything too crazy now. Anyway, more music coming up from Darko, followed by Scorcher. Keep it locked. You're listening to the Chelsea O Show. Let's go, baby.

0: off the radio. You can't turn off the radio because you're tuned into the Chelsea Eye Show. It's pretty simple. Come on, Neo, you didn't need to ask that question. Of course, it's because you're listening to me, the one and the only self-acclaimed, self-proclaimed or acclaimed city girl. Anyway, listen, you're locked into the Chelsea Eye Show, the best place to be on your Sunday afternoon, giving you non-stop tunes, non-stop bangers, giving you gossip and just brightening up your day, man. Honestly, I feel like the sun's doing its bit, but I'm also doing my bit, you know, for the community here in West London. Not even just in West London, we're around the whole of London on DAB. We are also around the globe, baby. What's happening to those people in Seattle that are listening? Listen, I don't know if people in Seattle are listening, but if you are, shout out to you. Shout out to you over there. Let me know what the weather's like, okay? Because it's probably don't compare to what the weather's doing right here. I'm just saying. I am literally just saying. That was Neo with So Sick. Before that, we had Scorcher with Comfy and Darko with Focus on Me. So, you know, it's coming up to 2 o'clock. And in the next hour, we play non-stop Femme Fatale bangers. Yes, that is pure female, female written. Produced? No, not produced. I'm doing too much. But yeah, female tracks. Yeah, it's music for the girls, all right? That will be coming up next, in the next hour. But we're coming to the end of our Sunday service. We shared our blessing of the week, our confession, and our gospel truth. Now, my gospel truth is a very simple one, okay? Stick to who you are, be true to yourself. Yeah? Don't ever try and conform and be like anybody else. You stick and you be true to yourself. Sometimes you just need a little reminder of who you are and where you've come from and, you know, what you have to give in this world. Yeah? It might sound random, but it's not random. Someone out there knows and they're like, oh my gosh, Chelsea just knew what I'm going through and she has my back always, girl. I will always and forever have your back. That's what I do here on Westside Radio. Anyway, we're going to go into some more tracks. That is a Sunday service complete.
1: Westside. Just make it clap. Just make it clap.

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you're tuned into the second hour of the show. This is where we play non-stop female bangers right until the end of the show. Now, let me tell you something. I'm a woman, okay, in case you didn't know. A fine woman at that. But I'm a woman and I'm all about female empowerment.

you know, dating, advice, hygiene, music, entertainment, anything to do with the girls, I'm here for it. We stand on business here on the Chelsea O Show. Now, I love to celebrate the talent that we have here in the UK, and not just in the UK, across the globe, honey. Any woman that's doing her thing out here, I'm gonna play her track, okay? I'm gonna play it. If it's a new tune, send it to me, I'm gonna play it, okay? Because we love to put the girls on the map because their music is just banging. What can I say? Some of the best artists in the world have been women. Just putting out there, okay? So anyway, this is what we're all about here. This is what we're going to be listening to for the next 2 hours. We're going to kick it off with a legend herself, the Queen. When I say the Queen, it can only be like one of two people. Really, it can only be one. Present day Queen holding the title, none other than your girl, Beyoncé. Now, I know you guys have been waiting for this hour and it's here officially. And

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I kiss him in the mouth, I feel all grills. Heat in the car, that smells on wheels. 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I was born to flex, yes. 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

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But nothing in this world that I like more than culture. All I really wanna see is the money. I don't really need a D, I need the money.

to Midnight Sun Sweet by Sierra. Absolutely love that song featuring Foley. One thing about Sierra, I love how she just reinvents herself every couple of years. Like, she stays on it, she stays relevant, she stays looking ton up. Absolutely love, love, love that for her. Before that, we had JT with OK. Love me some JT. Missed a show that she did in the UK recently, but it's okay. I'm sure it was a banger, banger, banger. Waiting for more music. Loving that house kind of vibe that she's got going on. House dance, EDM. Absolutely loving it. It's giving Azealia Banks influences, you know. If you know about Azealia Banks, and you know, I know a few of you Gen Zers probably don't even know who that is. Or you didn't see her when she was in her prime, because she, you know, she's gone through a lot. Let's not get into that right now. But yeah, love me some Azealia Banks. JT channeling the spirit of Azealia Banks there. We had Money by Cardi B before that. What can I say? There's nothing left to say, really. It's Cardi B, isn't it? And then Beyonce with Countdown. Now, I'm ready to get into more tracks for you guys. You know, I've really been feeling my R&B vibes, you know, recently. I can't lie. I'm not much of an R&B girly. I go occasionally to an R&B function, you know, something small. And every time I go to an R&B function, I feel like it's always the 90s music that they play. And I know I'm not the only one. Casey and JoJo, you know, Brandy, the boy's mine. We need to elevate these parties. These R&B brunches, bottomless brunches, they need to be elevated, yeah, ASAP. But the thing is about this is that the male R&B artists, yeah, they're doing their thing out there, but I feel like recently the female R&B artists have really been pushing out the boat. And one person I got to say really has put themselves on the map and R&B back on the map is none other than Kalani. So I'm going to play some Kalani for you guys now. Keep it locked, don't go anywhere. This is Westside.

0: don't, what's happening?
1: Put that shit on the floor then. Y'all like to talk, put that shit on the floor then. All this imaginary smoke, all that he say, she say, you feel me? Let me know. Just let me know. Just let me know. Just let me know.
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4: Put it on the floor, just let me know. That is Lado with Put It On The Floor. Might I just say, if you guys follow the celebrities and what they're doing, what they're up to, then you will know that

0: even know what to call it. But anyway, 21 Savage, yeah? She's had a baby with 21 Savage. The baby must be like less than a month old. I'm sure it's like maybe like 2 weeks or something. This girl went to her Instagram, yeah? She went to her Instagram and she posted a video of her body. Snatched for the gods. Snatched. Absolutely, completely flat stomach. Snatched. Honestly, there's one thing I love and I celebrate women in all capacities and all facets, yeah? But I do got to say, sometimes I don't know whether the things that we do are more positive or more detrimental to, like, women in general. I mean, good for you, Lato, that you had a great pregnancy, you had a great delivery, and your post-natal journey is going so smooth that you've already got a flat stomach 2 weeks after delivering, which looked like a very big baby. But at the same time, does that then put expectations, false expectations or false pretense on to the women who have not had a child yet that are wanting to have a child, maybe the younger generation, that this is what your body will look like as soon as you've had your baby? I don't know. That's food for thought. Listen, I'm getting deep today. Because I do think, like, is this what people think? And are they going to be disappointed if they have their child and they look in the mirror and they don't look like Lato? I think it's a very valid question. It's a genuine question. Just saying. We'll look into that more a bit later. I think there's a lot for your brain to take on when you just come here for some music, some vibes. I get it. It's a Chelsea O show, though. We got to throw a span in the works every now and then. Anyway, we're going to go to the ads and we'll be right back with more Femme Fatale bangers. So keep it locked. Don't go anywhere. This is Westside.
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2: Icy girl, we absolutely love it by Saweetie. Honestly, Saweetie, we love you, girl. Where's your music gone? We need her to come back. I'm writing a petition. I'm going to write a petition, put it up online, and you guys got to sign it to bring Saweetie back in all her glory. I got to say, it's a shame, but you know relationships sometimes elevate artists. That sounds really bad. But relationships sometimes just, it doesn't necessarily mean like in a positive way. Sometimes it could be in a negative way. But they definitely help with publicity. And Saweetie with Quavo, they were just everywhere. It was like, oh my God, oh my God, oh my God. Honestly, since then, I have not known anything about her dating life, what she's doing. I see a few shows pop up here and there, but it's not quite the same. It is what it is. Speaking of relationships that really put you on a platform, but doesn't necessarily have to be a good one, is Cassie. Before that, we had Cassie with Long Way To Go. And then we had Addictive, Truth Hurts. Now, that is a banger that not a lot of people know about, okay? That's for my millennials, my true millennials, yeah, that were born in like the 80s and the 90s, and you know that track, they are. But yes, we are in the Chelsea O Show. It is now 2:47. We've got an hour and some change. I see some change, I don't know how many minutes. I'm not very good at maths. An hour and some change left together, playing non-stop female bangers for the Femme Fatale hours here on this show. We also are talking about the things that have been happening and trending online. To be fair, I saw one thing, yeah. I saw one post and I said, how is this even possible? None other than Elon Musk. Everyone knows who Elon Musk is. I don't need to explain. He officially enters uncharted territory as the world's first trillionaire. Now, there's something we call in the English language greedy. Yeah. There's something that we call greedy in the English language. This surpasses that. Sorry to say, but just statistically speaking, as a billionaire, you will never be alive long enough to spend all the money that you have. That's how crazy it is. Like, if you generally spend, and I'm talking average spending, not just spending on nonsense things, but like average spending, you will not even see the day where you're able to finish that money in this here life. And this guy is not a billionaire, a trillionaire. These times, yeah, I went to the corner shop and I picked up a chewing gum. And they said to me, it's £1.50. I said, £1.50. I stood there contemplating, am I going to get this chewing gum for £1.50? And man's out here chilling here. Yeah, look at life, look at life. But anyway, it is what it is. God willing, we'll all be trillionaires in our own way. I want to be trillionaire for happiness, trillionaire for love, trillionaire for vibes, and trillionaire for good female music. What can I say? That's why I'm here. That's why I'm doing the show, baby. Anyway, we're going to get some more tracks up for you. We have Dreya Mack with Square Up. Keep it locked. Don't go anywhere. This is Westside.

0: with Don't Break Hearts and Dreya Mack would square up. Now, one thing I love about Estelle, that song, American Boy, is that I've never dated an American boy. I don't know what the American boys are like, but I know what the UK ones are like. Honey, it is tough out there in these streets, okay? But not just in terms of the boys, the economy and all of the things. You know, I like to get on here and talk about things that have been happening in the streets, in the community, impacting the very listeners that are tuned in today. Yes, I'm talking about you. And if you know that I've been searching for accommodation, searching for housing, you know, potentially getting on the property ladder. And yet it seems almost impossible in this day and age. But I have seen something that really enlightened me and I want to come and share with y'all. Okay, so this is in regards to state pension. So young people could be offered 12,500 state pension advance under a new proposal to designed to help with major costs such as house deposits, childcare, and paying off debt. Now, this is amazing. This proposal is known as the Citizens Advance, okay, which will allow for eligible workers to access 1 year's worth of their future state pension. So for those millennials, for those Gen Zs that are looking to get onto the property ladder, right, this has not been enforced, it is not in practice, but it's at a proposal stage. I am so here for this. I think this is one of the best strategies and solutions for the living crisis that we're having, the property crisis that we're having. I'm so excited to see more people get onto the property ladder. So, fingers crossed, guys, it all rolls through.
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It's now the final hour of the Femme Fatale with your girl Chelsea O. Let's get into it. Yes, guys, it is now 3 minutes past three. Make a wish. Close your eyes and make a wish. I want to be a trillionaire like Elon Musk. Yes, if you've been listening, you will know that Elon Musk is now a trillionaire. How greedy can one man be? Anyway, enough of that. We are here only to support the female artists, to support my girls out there, and no better way than to showcase and to put their music on the airwaves. Yes. So it's funny, I was watching a TikTok, okay? I love TikTok. I was watching a TikTok, and it was this girl. This is the gorgeous dark-skinned girl in this very grainy video. And she's like, hey, I just got fired today. And you know what? I'm just going to go up to like a studio and I'm going to ask them if they want me to work. I'm just going to go and do it because what can I lose? What can I lose? And I'm looking at his face. I'm like, this girl looks familiar, but I can't put my finger on where I've seen this girl before. What can I lose? What can I lose? I'm like, okay. Then all you see is 5 years later and none other than Doechii is collecting an award. I can't remember what award it was. Was it a Grammy? Yeah, but Cardi B gave her an award for one of the songs that she did, and it was her. The video was her 5 years ago getting fired from her job and not knowing what to do. And now look at your sis Doechii. Now, if that isn't inspiration, I don't know what is. I absolutely love her. Any energy you can take from our good sis Doechii, take it for your Sunday afternoon, okay? So you can have a good one. We're going to play some Doechii for you now because she's just an inspiration and I love her so much. Followed by a few throwbacks, you know, get you in that R&B vibe and all. Anyway, turn your speakers all the way up. You're listening to the Chelsea O Show. Let's go, baby.

20 on 20, my vision. Bad yellow, but I

Nothing like a throwback. A bit of Aaliyah there with If Your Girl Only Knew. Love, love, love that track. I miss the days when Aaliyah was making music. I say I miss the days like I wasn't like 3 years old when she passed away. Yes, unfortunately, you know. But she was still an icon. She was an icon living, honey, and there was no one else quite like her. To be fair, we've got a few contenders. Currently, I'd say Aria Star and Tyler are up there with our, like, you know, pop princess world. Speaking of Tyler, she's been at the World Cup performing her music online, posting, doing dance skits with Jamie Foxx. It's funny because I was talking to my friend about age-appropriate TikToks and age-appropriate behavior. Now, I love me some Tyler, but I forget that Tyler's like 22 or something. She's a very young girl. Good for her, living her best life, superstardom at such a young age. Go off, sis. But when I saw this TikTok, yeah, with her and Jamie Foxx, and he was dancing and vibing with her, I'm guessing they have a song together. I'm not quite sure because I'm not that locked in with Tyler, but I just thought to myself, like, Jamie Foxx, it reminded me of Jason Derulo's videos on TikTok. Yeah, not a good look. But it is what it is. World Cup is in full swing. Absolutely love the song as well with Shakira and Burna Boy. So here for it. I love Shakira. Whenever I think of World Cup, I literally think of Shakira. Zamanamana, eh, eh. Like, for the South African, she did it. She did the damn thing. She's up there.

up. Listen, I don't know a lot about football, but what I do know is when England are playing, I'll be watching. I'll be at the pub. I'll be drinking a Guinness, yeah. And I'll be watching. I'll be having a good time. Because after that performance from Arsenal and the community spirit that was on those streets of Holloway in the last day of May, yeah, I'm here for it. Bring on England. Anyway, more music coming up. Tweet. Keep it locked. Weekend Vibe.

If you see the way I was singing my heart out, yeah. If you see the way I was singing my heart out. I love me some Blue Can Child Breathe. If you've been there before, yeah, where the relationship is on your neck. It's on your neck like this and you need to breathe, then you'll be singing the way I was singing. Just saying, what's happening, people? You're locked into the Chelsea O Show. We're in the last half an hour of the show. But it's a vibe. We're having a time. What can I say? Femme Fatale bangers, back to back to back to back. Now, I have a question. It's for the peeps, listen, the city girls and the city, well, not the city guys, just the city girls out there, yeah, right. Serious question, I saw this on TikTok and I was like, I don't know the answer to this, yeah. What is the right amount of going out on the weekend, yeah, for you to class as not being a party animal? So I'll repeat that. What is the right amount of going out on the weekend for you not to be classed as a party animal? So, if we look at a month, yeah, let's say the average in a month, you got 4 weekends. Going out 1 weekend, just one day on 1 weekend, or going out 2 days on 1 weekend. Now, that's just 1 weekend. Now, let's multiply that by 2. Are we doing 2 weekends that we're out, and we're out on a Friday and a Saturday? Is that too much? What about 3 weekends, 1 Friday at the pub, 1 Saturday at Hayat, and 1 Sunday at R&B Slow Jams? I mean, does that class as a party animal? I don't know, you guys. You let me know, because I'm trying to figure out, yeah, what's acceptable and what's unacceptable for the city girls this summer. Because I'm trying to enjoy myself, but also cuffing season, mate. You can't just be enjoying yourself too much when you're not thinking about the consequences of your actions, yeah? What classes as too much? Me personally, I say if you're out more than three times in a month,

0: three weekends. I don't care about 2 days in one. I'm not gonna lie. I think 2 days in one doesn't count because sometimes you got back to back functions. With the function, sometimes you got to get to the function, mate, from one to the other. But if you're out every single weekend that God grants you, and even on a bank, on a young bank holiday, it's a wrap for you, my dear. Pack your load and go to the streets, okay? Anyway, enough talk. Let's get into some ads and we'll be back with some more music. Keep it locked.
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2: On to the news.

You know what goes together? Weekend Vibe. Let me tell you what goes together really well, okay? I can give three examples right now off the top of my head. One, two, three, go. Peanut butter and jelly. Yeah. Chicken and hot sauce. Yeah. Ice cream and chips. Yes, I said it. Ice cream and chips go well together. I know back in the day, yeah, you used to go to McDonald's, get your fry and dip it into your McFlurry. If you didn't do that, you cannot say wholeheartedly that you're a member of this here British community, because it's something that we did, okay? It's just something that we did and we gloated about it in school, and that was just that, okay? Okay? That's what goes together in my world, yes, in the world of Chelsea O. Okay. What's happening, people? Guys, it is 3:43 PM, where has the time gone? You just heard Sexy Reds, You My Everything. Before that, we had Sona Rel with In My Zone and Where Is My Husband by Ray. Absolutely love that track. Now listen, you know I like to bring you guys treacherous tweets that I've seen online. Now this is not a treacherous tweet, this is a treacherous song, yeah. One thing that men never seem to cease to amaze me about is the lack of being good fathers. Yeah, I said it. Rudy's just walked into the station and he's looking at me sideways and I don't give a heck. I don't give a heck, okay? I'm not saying this about everyone, I'm just saying it about some, okay? Before you guys come for me and try and do juju. Not everybody. But now, if you know the lead singer, was he singer? Lead singer slash rapper from N-Dubs, Dappy, yeah? Dappy's been in socials recently, you know, trending and all the rest of it. Him and his baby mum, Imani. I think it's Imani Campbell, beautiful, gorgeous black lady. Anyway, all that to say, we were all shocked a few years ago when we found out that she was going to be his baby's mother, have the child. We were like, wow. But yeah, she did it and it was done. She went online and started speaking about basically him not contributing towards, what's it called, child maintenance? Whatever it is that they have to pay, he's not been paying it. And we all know Dappy's making a nice little point. Dappy responds to his baby's mother with a diss track. Now, I have never in all my years thought that you could possibly get any lower in the barrel. Like, why would you even? And he basically said, no, I'm not paying. I am not paying a penny for this child. He's saying that basically he pays the way anyway when the child is with him, etc., etc. Denies all the claims of not paying the child support and da da da. He just doesn't want it to be done in a legitimate way. He wants to do it how he wants to do it. And that's it. But I just think to myself, yeah, in this music video, he's driving around an expensive sports car. He has all these wads of cash notes in his hand. And he's just saying, I don't give a toss. I don't give a heck. I don't give a heliante. Now, for me, regardless of whatever your situation is with your baby's mother, yeah, that is a music video that is going to be live online for the eternity of however long the internet is going to be going for. Now, your child, your daughter, has to see her dad cussing and insulting the mum on video. Are you not embarrassed? Are you not embarrassed? Are you not ashamed? Yeah, I just had to come and bring that to you guys. I was absolutely flabbergasted. And to be fair, the song's kind of good. But that's not the point. The point is that it's bottom barrel and we don't subscribe to that behavior. Dappy, go into the dustbin. End of conversation. Anyway, let's get back into some more tracks. We're still in our Femme Fatale hour. So another track for my girl, Tinashe. And it's kind of in theme with what we've been talking about with Dappy. It is no drama. Keep it locked. Turn your speakers all the way up. This is a Chelsea O Show, baby.

and Take Your Money. Weekend Five. MIA with, what is the song even called? Paper Planes. All I know it to be is Taking Your Money. That's the only part of the song that I understand. Really so judgmental. Why you give me that look? Anyway, guys, you know the vibe already. We've had a good time on today's show. We've been talking about pretty much everything. One thing that stuck with me and I'm really annoyed about, I'm not going to lie, it is this Elon Musk becoming a trillionaire. Like, what the hell is going on? I'm tired. Can we get together and figure out a way how to get our money back? Because I'm suffering and I'm struggling. And Elon Musk is living the dream. He's never even going to live to spend all that money. Like, what does he need it for? But anyway, enough of the rambling and the ranting on. Guys, I will be back same time, same place next week. So make sure you're tuning in 1 till 4 p.m. with your girl to talk about nonsense, to play non-stop femme fatale bangers, and to just have a good old time. Yes, yes. Anyway, I'm going to love you and leave you. I'm handing you over to Rudy for the jam session.

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0: you know, I can't speak for all girls, but we just be mad that you didn't leave us alone. You keep doing it, cut me. Leave me alone. If I'm not the one, ghost me.
1: Gone. Follow. Wait.

0: I'm back in the building. Guess what? What is that noise? I've got to turn that off. There you go. Ladies and gentlemen, we still have Chelsea O in the building as per normal. We kidnap the city girl herself. Fly Girl P is in the building somewhere as well. And this afternoon, we have a very special guest by the name of Mr. Andy Franklin.TV. Yeah.
1: What's good, guys? How you doing?
0: He's turned that up. Okay, can you say something for Fly Girl P?
2: Check, one, check, two, check, three, check, four.
0: And I'll do. Cheers. Trying to avoid feedback. Right, so it has been a very, very, very, very, very busy week for me. I've been all over the shop. My daughter has done her last performance in college, and she absolutely smashed it. I'm not going to tell you what grade she got, but it's the top grade, end of. And so, yeah, big shout out to Daisy. I'll show you the video later on. We have a special guest coming in later on this afternoon, a stack of brand new music. Now, if you are a fan of Kalani, Andy, are you a fan of Kalani?
1: I am ish.
0: Ish, okay, that's very decisive of you. And also, Fly Girl P, do you like Kalani?
2: I do.
0: Okay,
2: but
0: so
2: she's new, so...
0: Oh, she's not new, she's been around for quite a while.
2: No, when I had compared to, say, like Chaka Khan or Kalani...
0: Oh, you mean like, okay, you mean she's young?
2: Yeah, she's new!
0: Young.
2: No, new.
0: How do you mean new?
1: She just feels like she hasn't marinated
2: exactly.
1: Into. She needs to marinate.
2: Yeah.
1: She needs to be wrapped up in foil and put in the fridge.
2: There's not enough sauce.
1: And left with seasoning.
2: Exactly.
0: There's plenty of sauce. She's got a number one album under her belt and a couple of Grammys. Anyway, you'll have to wait till November to see her this year when she starts her European tour. Let's get back to some music. We'll be back very, very soon. Don't go away.
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0: right, so Jam Sessions on Westside 89.6 FM in London, around the world. This is westside.com. Fly Girl P, Chelsea O, and Andy Franklin are in the building with me this afternoon. Special guest coming up later on, fingers crossed. Last week I wasn't here. I was at a very special event. Unfortunately, we couldn't do the show. But I did miss on commenting on the passing of Kanye King from the Mobos. Unfortunately, we lost her to cancer about a week ago. And the funny thing is that I remember when the Mobos first came to came into existence, and there's a lot of pushback about, you know, where the music comes from and where is this for other people. The fact of the matter is the Mobos were there to serve a purpose, and where artists and urban artists were being ignored by the mainstream, especially when it came to award season, she put her money where her mouth is and built something up from the ground up, and it's still here today, 30 years on. It's an amazing accomplishment, and I hope it goes on for decades and decades afterwards. It's just what we needed. Yes, there was a lot of Americanism involved in the early days, but now it has been finely tuned to an event that spans across the world, celebrating black music in the UK. Fantastic. God rest the soul. RIP Kanye King. Sorry to put that on a downer, but I really did want to say something last week and I didn't get the opportunity to.
1: It's not downer. We're celebrating somebody's life and their legacy.
0: Yeah, indeed. And she's left such a legacy, and I'm hoping people can keep up with it now that she's gone. I hope the company, the Mobos, rolls on through like a Mack truck, celebrating black music, which is 80% of the success in the UK pop charts, full stop. And I love saying that because that's what we do around here. We play the best of the best, and we play the newest of the new at the top of the hour. So without further ado, I think we should go for a little bit of a break, and when we come back, I'm going to be annoying Chelsea. Yeah.
1: Woo!
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2: This is how we do. This is how we do.

know what I'm saying? Outside is back to what it was, you know what I'm saying? Atlanta, tell you about my run, you know what I'm saying? Ask Pluto Bank of 21, you know what I'm saying?

0: Jam Sessions. You see, that's what happens when you're distracted by Chelsea and Fly Girl Pity. There you go. I'm blaming the pair of you for that.
1: Yay! It's
0: Why not? Why shouldn't I blame you for such a travesty of justice where there's dead air?
2: It wasn't dead air. We were pausing for effect.
0: Pausing for effect.
2: Yes.
0: Actually, you know what, Fly Girl P, I've not been here for a couple of weeks. Everybody knows what Chelsea's been up to because she tells us all every week on the radio. What have you been up to the past couple of weeks?
1: I need a lawyer present.
0: Okay.
2: Oh!
1: Just in case. Yeah. I mean, I've been busy.
0: Yeah.
1: Flying around the world and trying
0: just
1: to find my baby.
0: Doing the fly girl thing.
1: So I did go out a couple of nights, but nothing majorly exciting per se.
0: Mm-hmm.
1: But I've been sociable. Let's just put it that way.
0: You've been sociable.
1: I've not done a Chelsea, but I've been sociable.
2: Oh, what's a Chelsea girl?
0: Nancy, you know what? Let's not have one of those episodes where Chelsea has. Now, I do want to tell you about the 26th of June at the Boom in Windsor, where we are having an event called Clash for a Cause in honour of our fallen friend, DJ Design.
2: R.I.P.
0: Indeed. And it's in association with the Macmillan Cancer Support Trust. And that's happening at the Boom in Windsor, 3 Goswell Hill in Windsor. It's going to be a fantastic night. It's going to be 4 DJs, all your favourite big bangers. We got MC Viper coming as well, and also MC Loops.
1: I love MC
0: Pricey
1: Viper.
0: Prices on the night. Prices can be won on the night.
1: For what?
0: For drinks, of course.
1: No, what do I have to do to win it?
0: Well, I'll tell you, if you want to find out more, you'll have to come down.
1: No, I need to pre-prepare myself. Is it a costume? Do I have to do a theme?
0: Oh, you won't have to do a costume. It will probably be some kind of challenge in the club. I don't know, but we'll decide.
1: So
0: we'll
1: let
0: you know. Yeah, you can have trainers if you want to, yeah.
1: Because you know I'm a high heel girl, so if I need
0: if
1: to get
0: you want high
1: trainers,
0: heels, you can put them pumps on. It's all good.
1: I'm very competitive.
0: I've known you most of my life. I know how competitive you are.
1: Okay.
0: Yes.
1: Can I do it, though? Because, you know.
0: Yes, you can.
1: Yay!
0: But all you got to do is grab your tickets, go to theboombar.co.uk and all the information is there, or listen to the advert on this station. Right, let's get back to some music, shall we? Yes, we shall. It's the Jam Session.

Black Bones and the Sharkey, that's Chanel. Jam sessions on a Sunday afternoon. Rudy's in the building. New music and a special guest coming up later.

Roses are Tribal on a Sunday afternoon. The sun's kind of shining. It is not quite there. Incidentally, if you're in West London going past the Ealing Hospital, please watch out for some traffic stemming from some roadworks on the High Street in Hanwell. Don't want you to get stuck in that. And if you're stuck in it already, then all you got to do is pull your windows down and turn your system up.

0: Jam Sessions. All right, so it is us, Jam Sessions. We have been joined by, he's gracing us with his presence this afternoon, Lord Gus from Gussington Villa. How are you doing, Gus?
1: I am absolutely marvellous, and I'm here, and I like to be among my subjects.
0: Yes, we are definitely your subjects. What have you been doing over the past 2 weeks? Because we couldn't do the show last week. I was at a charity event.
1: Apart from saving fallen women.
0: Yes.
1: I was on the road.
0: Speaking with... of fallen women, I think Chelsea's still about somewhere. Can you save her?
1: Yes. No, she's beyond redemption. There's only so much.
2: Hey, leave my girl alone.
1: She's beyond
0: she's
1: redemption.
0: She's in the building. Come in.
1: She's beyond redemption. Alone. She's beyond redemption.
3: Gus Wanginekin, yeah. Just winding. Thank you very much.
1: City girls in the house.
0: City girls. Yeah, so Chelsea, tell everybody when your show is really quickly.
1: Yeah.
3: It is Sundays 1 till 4 p.m. Advice on how to bag yourself a rich man. Yes.
0: And fellas, so don't forget that if she leads with money, you're just buying her loyalty.
1: There you
0: She's not your girl. It's just your turn.
1: It's just your turn, my brother.
3: Capitalism, baby.

0: Which one?
1: Choose one.
0: Croatia's not going to win it.
2: Yeah. No, I'm not saying Croatia's
1: going to win it. Slovakia can't win either.
0: Oh, well, we'll find out after the break.
1: Yeah.
3: Looking for a great day out this summer? Easily accessible from London? 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
1: 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Big Bad Westside.
2: Let's go.
3: Afternoon, folks. It's me, your old matey Rudy. I've got a ton of new music and we got a special guest this afternoon.
1: It's the Jam Sessions.
3: All right. Former guest, Courtney. This is a brand new piece. I've been itching to play this. Big shouts to DJ Target. He got on this first. Hold tight, Salter Streets. You owe me one. You know.

Usher and The Dream together. And that's called Tampa. Jam sessions on this Sunday afternoon. Full crew in attendance, and in a very short while, a special guest will be making himself known. If you've been following the social media, you'll know exactly what's going on.

0: right, it is indeed Jam Sessions on Westside 89.6 FM in London, around the world, and this is westside.com. On another fantastically sunny, warm Sunday, we've got the aircon on, even though someone didn't switch it on earlier on. Yeah, that's right, you stay quiet. For some reason, she just likes it hot in here, but it's either...
1: she's hot, that's why.
0: Oh, that's what it is.
1: Yeah.
0: Right, I get it. So, without further ado, ladies and gentlemen, our guest this afternoon is Orisha Williams!
2: Yes. How's everyone feeling? We're back in the West.
3: Yes,
2: coming to the West Side.
1: West is best,
2: yeah.
0: Yeah, don't tell Chelsea that. She's not from around here.
3: You can tell from which area.
0: Have you got your passport? All right. Orisha, we like to ask questions about food because we're big food lovers in here. And so, first of all, we need to find out if you're a vegan or not.
2: Absolutely not. There's no way.
3: You can stay.
2: Yeah, okay, I can stay. All right, cool.
0: Is your guitarist a vegan?
3: Yeah.
0: Right, here's a scenario. You've just finished a gig, 3 o'clock in the morning.
2: Okay.
0: You're in the back of an Uber.
2: Yeah.
0: But you're feeling hungry for some chicken and chips.
2: Yeah.
0: Now, without going to the place with the three big letters.
2: Okay.
0: Keeping it boss man.
2: Yeah, man.
0: Keeping it on boss man level.
2: Yeah, man.
0: Yeah. Where are you going?
2: My ends.
3: What's the main chicken and
2: Well, it's definitely Morley's.
0: Sorry. Do you know what? Morley's is international now. They're creeping over everywhere.
3: To be honest with you, they are. You're right.
2: Morley's is the only thing open at that time, though.
1: Not necessarily. You got Chicken Cottage,
0: and New York Fried Chicken.
2: Is that all open?
0: You got Alabama Fried Chicken.
2: Okay.
0: And other chicken shops named after remote states in the US.
2: Well, if it's a Caribbean restaurant, I ain't gonna order the food unless it's in the day, because I just feel like,
0: you know.
2: Yeah, you know what I'm saying? like that jerk chicken ain't gonna be there. Yeah, it's not gonna be, you know what I mean?
1: It's not jerking
2: that,
1: anymore.
2: Yeah, that fish is gonna start to be looking sad.
3: And also, you can ask yourself why they still have that.
2: Yeah.
0: Now, speaking of Caribbean food shops, we all know there's a certain standard of customer service.
2: Yeah.
0: I think it's become part and parcel of a Caribbean food shop.
2: Yeah.
0: If the guy is not completely rude to you, is it even a Caribbean food shop?
2: Literally. Do you know what I'm saying? It definitely ain't. You
0: can't
2: know?
0: Be too nice.
2: I'm telling you, I remember like growing up in Shepherd Bush, and Ochi's obviously is kind of local.
0: Shouts out Ochi's.
2: Ochi's. Yeah. And I never forget going in there as a youth, and the Caribbean, you know what I mean? And they were like, yo, I said, can I have a little, do you know what I mean, chicken, a little fish, or you want this or that? They go, you want bird? I said, yeah. Me not have that. I said, what? You have dumpling and ackee and saltfish? I said, nah, me not have that. I said, oh man. I said, just give me one boiled dumpling and I'll leave.
0: That's it. You gotta do it. So if you are gonna do chicken and chips from a Bossman Chicken Show, what's your go-to?
2: Man, it's gonna have to be the wings, you know what I'm saying? Like five wings, fries, that's it, man. Because sometimes that chicken, like I said, it's suffering.
0: Mm.
2: You know what I'm saying?
0: Mm-hmm. So you pick it up and the skin falls off.
2: Yeah. So, you know what I mean? I'm definitely not gonna be going for no ribs or nothing like that. Do you know what I'm saying? Nothing with too much sauce and all of that.
0: No, you can't have it too saucy.
2: Yeah.
0: Unless your name is Chelsea.
1: There's nothing wrong with being saucy.
3: When it comes to food, it's not at that time of morning.
1: Oh, wow. Well, you can make it playful. Well, we won't go there.
0: It's a Sunday show. We're still on. It's still daylight outside. Not past the watershed yet. Right, Orisha.
2: Yes.
0: It's incredible that I could find anybody that wouldn't know who you are.
2: Okay.
0: Because of your past.
2: Yeah.
0: And tonight, or rather this afternoon, what I want to do is have a main focus on you.
2: Okay.
0: Yeah.
2: Appreciate that.
0: We all know where you've come from as such.
2: Yeah.
1: Where you've been.
0: Yeah, she knows where you've been. That's a good sign. If we go back to where we first may have heard of you, that would have gonna been on one of the talent shows on ITV.
2: Absolutely.
0: Which one was it?
2: X Factor. Of course.
0: They're not doing that one anymore, are they?
2: They're not. So this needs to be the hub of where you find talent, Westside.
0: Yeah.
2: Do you know what I'm saying? You know, this is where the real talent is found.
0: Yeah, the W factor.
2: Absolutely.
0: If you will.
2: Yay, come on now.
0: Thank you. And I'm meaner than Simon Cowell, but it's all good. So, on X Factor, it's one of the shows that I don't really watch. I don't watch a lot of reality TV. Okay. I don't watch a lot of talent shows and that kind of thing at all. Did you go on with the rest of the guys, or was it kind of a separate situation to be together?
2: No. I'm the founder of the group. So I put the group together. I put the band together.
0: Get your flowers.
2: Yeah. I mean, usually, you know, a lot of people think it's Simon Cowell, but it actually isn't. It's actually me.
1: So he's the original P. Diddy.
2: I'm the original. You mean I'm the original Teddy Riley?
1: Teddy Riley.
2: Or you can say even O. Williams from The Temptations, you know, because there's another O. Williams founder, and that's from The Temptations. His name's Otis. Yeah, but I'm a Rishi. Do you know what I'm saying? So,
0: as I said, main focus on you, but we are going to talk about it a little bit.
2: Of course.
0: How did you get Ashton, JB, everyone together, Marvin?
2: I mean, you know, ultimately, I just had this vision and this idea. I was a young carer for my mum from when I was 12 years old.
0: Mm-hmm.
2: And my brother, you know, me and my little brother had this idea that he'd become a biomedical scientist. I'd become a musician. Together, we'd raise money and try and find a cure for our mum. So that's where it all kind of started, right? And, you know, I went on and I just was determined to put this band together. Originally, I was solo, to be honest. I was very much in the kind of funk, neo-soul, R&B space.
0: Mm-hmm.
2: My mentor, God bless his soul, he's not here anymore, Noel McCoy, he was my mentor. Yeah, so Noel was my mentor, and I was very much his protege. So I used to be, you know, following Noel in around, you know, jazz clubs and jazz cafe, and just wanted to be like my mentor. And at that time, he was very much around other singers like Terry Walker,
0: mm-hmm.
2: and
0: shout out to Terry,
2: you know what I mean? Omar,
0: yep.
2: Eric Robeson, and you know, all these different guys, Roachford. So I was very much around all these guys. But then there was this, I don't know, this idea that I had, and I spoke to Noel about, which was I think it's time to put a group together.
0: Yeah.
2: At first I was unsure, but Noel was like, actually, I feel like that could be a good starting point for you. So I went out, started putting the group together, Berry Gordy style. Not, mm-hmm. You know what I'm saying?
0: Yeah. You see, Michael, you have to get the right mogul.
2: I'm giving out all the references just in case. Do you know what I'm saying? And I went out there, and ultimately I went up and down into different music shops, putting up my posters, sending messages to all my friends saying I'm putting a band together. I was outside. Yeah. You know what I'm saying?
0: So you're trying to spread the word that you're putting a band together. And well, the rest of the guys kind of answered the ads, kind of thing.
2: The rest of the guys, just through mutual friends and stuff, you know, they answered and they said, yeah, we'll come and audition for you. And yeah, and the rest is history.
0: The rest indeed is history. So you've had amazing success. In fact, you're one of the most successful, I hate using the phrase boy bands, I want to say mainstream groups.
2: Yeah, mainstream groups. Yeah. I like that. I would have said vocal group, but you said mainstream group.
0: Vocal group works for me. That puts you in the same kind of vein as the Jodeci's and the Boyz II Men of this world.
2: I mean, yeah. I mean, Jodeci and Boyz II Men are the...
0: Yeah, no, they're the goats.
2: But yeah, they're the goats.
0: At the same time, they're a slightly different era as well. But we always look up to them. So that's a great thing. You guys have had an amazing set of accomplishments over your years.
2: Thank you.
0: And it's kind of calmed down for you. Have you just recently got back together again?
2: So we're doing a few summer shows. I mean, it's been kind of adjacent to a lot of the solo shows I've been doing. I've done a solo residency abroad and internationally and stuff like that. And then the boys, you know, whenever they want to kind of have some fun again with...
0: They can pop on by.
2: We can just, you know, pull together and live some of those old school memories.
0: Indeed. What we're going to do is we're going to take a short break. When we come back, we've got one more tune and then we're going to go straight back to our guest this afternoon.
2: Come on,
0: don't go away. This is Jam Sessions on Westside.
2: Yeah, man.
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2: Your

0: We're good. I love it when technology works. It normally lets me down. Right, Orishe.
1: Yes.
0: We left off talking about you, which is what we wanted to talk about.
1: Appreciate that.
0: When did you discover that you could sing, and then when did you decide that you wanted to take it seriously?
1: So I think I mentioned to you, obviously, I was a young carer.
0: Yeah.
1: So singing was really something that myself and my siblings used to do in our house to try and bring just joy to our household whilst we were doing our care and responsibilities. So whilst we were doing chores and cleaning the house, we would sing and harmonize and dance and just try and bring, you know what I mean, some good vibes to our household. So that's kind of where it started. And then it's something that, for some reason, I decided to take seriously once me and my brother came up with that plan to just support our mum, and that was it.
0: And how did you do the writing for that early part?
1: Okay, so I used to write a lot of poetry. That's how it all started. A lot of lyrical content was very inspired by artists that I really love, like Lauryn Hill, Marvin Gaye, D'Angelo, Bob Marley. I was very inspired by some of these incredible, I see them as almost prophetic singer-songwriters,
0: mm-hmm.
1: and the way they used to kind of express and talk about real life circumstances really just, I don't know, it got me in my feelings, and I just felt like, okay, well, maybe that's the way you can express yourself. So again, as a young carer, needing to just express the emotions that are going on deep down inside, it's songwriting and poetry was just the way for me, and spoken word as well.
2: Were any of your parents musically minded?
1: Yeah, so my dad comes was very much kind of involved in music in Trinidad and Tobago.
2: So you're Trini.
1: I'm half Trini, half Jamaican with African roots. So
2: okay.
1: My parents were Pan-Africanists, so Nigeria has been a big part of my life as well.
2: You lived there for a little while, didn't
1: yeah,
2: you?
1: Yeah, that's right. So my dad was very much kind of locked into like the calypso, soca music. He was very much kind of a singer-songwriter in that space. But yeah, man.
3: It comes out in your music, actually, because you're not afraid to dabble between Afrobeats, soul. So yes, it explains where you come from. What is it growing up then? Was you tempted to start a group with your sisters and your siblings, like the Jackson 5?
1: That's so interesting you say that. So yeah, I mean, at some point we were thinking about it would be really dope to be a group, but we all had very individual talents. My sister's now a big time DJ radio. She's on radio and she DJs. She DJs.
2: Hey,
1: Laura,
2: go on.
1: Big up DJ Versatile. That's my sister. So yeah, man, she's killing it. So yeah, yeah. And then my brothers, you know, we've got Dele Williams, he sings. Some other brothers do different stuff as well, not only in music, but yeah, it's something that, I don't know. I'm the one, I guess, who went on to take it super serious.
0: You took the Michael role.
1: You guys like your references.
0: We certainly do.
3: So who's Randy then?
1: No comment. Randy's getting married in a few weeks' time. That's the Randy.
2: With your background in soca, were you ever tempted to go down that lane?
1: Yeah, I mean, definitely some of the music that I've got coming up is going to have some of that Trini influence for sure.
2: Okay.
1: Obviously, I call my music Afro Island Sounds, which is pretty much a fusion of African Caribbean vibes, and it's a mixture soup, but with my West London roots as well. So I definitely bring my West London roots.
0: See, it's just killed one of my questions, because normally I ask, if I had to put your style in a box and have you label it, what would be on the label? And you've just kind of
1: Afro Island Sounds.
3: Island style.
2: Yeah. Do you think your experience living abroad in Nigeria has helped you be more musically minded?
1: Yeah, versatile, I guess.
2: Yeah.
1: Definitely. I think living in Nigeria and living in Africa was the most character building experience for me as a young boy growing into a man.
3: Imagine.
1: Yeah, trust me.
3: Especially Nigeria.
1: Yeah, man.
3: Imagine.
1: As a young boy growing into a man, especially as a young black boy growing into a man,
0: mm-hmm.
1: to give me that sense of identity and really understanding, you know, where my ancestors came from, because, you know, there was a big Caribbean African divide back in the day.
0: Yeah.
1: And my first first name is a real strong Nigerian name. Orise Jolomi is my first name, you understand? And my parents, a lot of people were like, right, like, you know, this guy come from a Yardie household, and you know what I mean? And now he's and yet all the kids, they all got African first names and this kind of stuff.
2: Your name means God.
1: Yeah, God has blessed you. Yeah.
3: I think every Nigerian name is God. God is good. God is going to give me up the same.
0: So, what does Gus mean then, Gus?
3: It means all hail.
1: All hail.
0: And there's me, an actual African with the name Steve.
3: What, Steve?
0: Oh, it's Steve. Right,
2: my
0: Steve.
2: Name is noble woman in Hebrew.
1: Oh, really? So, mm-hmm. Beautiful.
0: What does Andy mean, Andy?
4: Manly.
0: Manly?
4: Yeah.
0: That's all right. A lie.
1: Come on, though.
3: her real one is She Who Drinks Ray and Nephew.
2: I am not a Ray and Nephew girl. I am a Grassier girl.
3: I love it.
1: Oh, man. That's
0: right,
1: dope.
0: So you reeled a few names earlier on. Apart from that kind of neo-soul influence, is there any artist that you'd really want to work with that's around today?
1: Yeah.
0: In this era?
1: 100%. Damian Marley, which is one of the sons of Bob Marley. I think he's really amazing, really, really dope. Who else? There's many. Beanie Man would be dope as well for the vibes. I feel like SZA from America, singer. Sasha Keeble from the UK. Lil Sims from the UK. Will be really dope.
3: There's a lot of new soul in the UK.
1: There is,
3: on a volume. Not that we've never had it, but just on a volume never before, so fast.
1: I agree. K1, Odile, big them all up. Do you know what I'm saying? Like Elamine.
0: We have a lot of talent in this country as well, without a doubt. So, I mean, it's kind of borne out into the award ceremonies this year, where the British artists have taken home a lot of the gold.
1: Yeah.
0: How important are awards to yourself?
1: Obviously, I'm very, very incredibly grateful for the fact that with the group, we won five Mobile Awards.
0: Five.
1: Two Brit Awards. So, yeah, I'm very, very, very grateful. And obviously, rest in power, Kanye King, who was an absolute icon, game changer, and gave us platforms, you know, in the community that nobody was trying to give us. So, I'm very grateful. But awards aren't everything. My award is when I'm able to put out music that connects with the people. That's my award. And I see messages online, even to my new single, Miracle, whereby, you know, people are talking about how the song is impacting their lives, how it's saving some lives as well, which is just unbelievable.
3: Yeah.
0: All right, what we're going to do is we're going to play a song by Blast and Sasha Keeble. And when we come back, we're going to hear live from, I guess this afternoon, Orisha Williams. But in the meantime, let's do this.

0: Right, so before we continue, I must remind you about June the 26th. That's a Friday, two Fridays time indeed. 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And if you're in the area, you can pop in and buy your tickets as well. 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All that and more, make sure you're down there. Help us raise money for a brilliant cause. But now we get to hear from our guest in the building. Orisha Williams is in the house.
1: Come on now. Come on now. Listen. Listen, what's everyone saying? West Side Radio, we here, man. We pulled up.
0: Right, Orisha.
1: Yeah, man.
0: I think it's time we had a live performance. Is that cool?
1: Yeah, man, that's dope.
0: Would you like to introduce your instrumentalist this afternoon?
1: Yes, man. This is my cousin, Stefan. Big up, Stefan, on guitar. You know, this is multi-instrumentalist.
0: Multi-instrumentalist.
1: You know, I mean? You know, he's kind of like Prince for the UK, but he'll be humble. He'll be humble. So, you know what I'm saying?
0: And there's me. I can barely walk and chew gum at the same time, and he can play multiple instruments. All right. So without further ado, ladies and gentlemen, this is Jam Sessions on West Side 89.6 FM in London, around the world, and this is westside.com, on air, online, and now on DAB. Our guest this afternoon is Orisha Williams, and he sounds just like this.

0: Awesome rendition.
1: Thank you, thank you. Appreciate you.
0: No worries, my friend. Brilliant. I wanted to talk to you.
1: Okay.
0: About the pen.
1: The pen, okay.
0: The pen, the power of the pen.
1: Come on now.
0: We always respect a singer-songwriter around here.
1: Yeah, man.
0: Of which you are, of that fraternity.
1: I appreciate that. Thank you so much.
0: Now, are you the kind of person that can drive past a clothes shop, see a pair of brown trousers, go home and write a track about brown trousers? Or are you one of these people that have the visions come to them and they end up doing a voice note on their phone?
1: I got me some black trousers, I got me some black shoes and a shiny shoes, I got me some black trousers. Okay, no. Yeah, I can listen anything, man. For me, it's like, you know, we just look at this beautiful world that we live in. Sometimes, obviously,
0: it's a bit crazy, though.
1: It's a bit crazy. Oh, it'd be a little bit chaotic. No lie. Do you mean? But I feel like there's just so much around us to feel inspired. And for me, it's about just being honest and sincere and authentic.
0: Mm-hmm.
1: Not thinking too hard, not overthinking. This whole thing of, oh, I'm going to try and write a hit record. Like, what isn't even is that, man? That just gets in the way. That's just blocking.
0: First, I was going to ask you how many voice notes you've got of unfinished tracks on your phone.
1: Oh, my gosh. Don't ask me that. I actually had to change my phone this week.
0: The storage
1: is not storaging right now for me. I got too many ideas. And obviously, because I'm working on this EP, my debut EP, honestly, it's like, if you see the amount of EP names I have and song titles I have, there's probably about 2,000 there.
0: Now there's the number I was looking for.
2: 2,000?
1: Yeah, it's crazy.
0: That's more than the EP's worth, isn't it?
3: Well, that's like Prince. That's 12 albums worth.
0: Yeah, basically, it's
1: yeah,
0: not.
1: Yeah. I got a lot of albums worth of music as well, yeah. For sure.
0: Is this going to be your first solo EP?
1: It's my first solo EP, first debut EP, and actually the first EP that's coming from the group as well.
3: Oh, yeah.
0: So we were talking about you viewing the world in a particular way. I view it as a violent, chaotic mess.
1: Yeah.
3: But I kind of like it.
0: What inspires you to write?
1: I mean, obviously, the new record that I've just released, Miracle, that's very much about overcoming mental health. I was in a place of real suffering in my mind, just a lot of self-doubt, anxiety. People may call it depression to some degree. And just questioning a lot. I was questioning a lot and not really knowing kind of where I was,
0: mm-hmm.
1: if I'm going to be completely honest with you.
2: Do you know what? Kudos to you for even admitting that, because a lot of men don't admit.
0: Don't look at me when you say that.
3: Yeah,
2: well, no, I was looking at both of you, actually. And suicide is the highest in young men,
0: yeah,
2: because they don't know how to express themselves and to communicate. So the fact that you're even saying this, you know, big up on you on that. There's a stigma with mental health, especially in the black community.
1: Yeah, for real.
2: Nobody wants to admit it, you know. Oh, what's wrong with her? Oh, she's all right.
1: Yeah.
2: Nobody wants to deal with it.
1: Nobody wants to. And especially, you know, us men, you know, we like to just big up our chest and try.
3: Just try and handle it.
0: Because we have an outward projection that we have to maintain.
1: But see how many, you know, young people fighting each other, battling each other, like losing their lives on road, you know what I'm saying? Like finding themselves in really compromising situations.
2: And a lot of that stems from the fact that they are most probably suffering something, some kind of anxiety, depression, and they're looking for some outside validation to combat that.
3: Problems,
2: yeah.
3: And they express it by lashing out.
2: Yeah.
1: Exactly, unreleased emotion. Do you know what I'm saying?
0: Yeah.
1: I feel like if we encourage each other to talk more, even, you know, poetry, write songs, I feel that there'll be a lot less crime, there'll be a lot less, you know, young people
3: friction.
1: Do you know what I'm saying?
2: I think there should be therapists in schools.
1: I agree with that. I'm with you on that. Therapists in schools, 100%.
2: To recognise it from the beginning.
1: They start doing that when you tour now. So they sometimes now have a therapist on site.
0: Mm-hmm.
1: Yeah. So, that's a great idea.
3: So, no, not music artists are really troubled.
1: Well,
3: they use the music as therapy, but they actually still need to seek help.
2: Yeah.
1: Well, if you think about it, sometimes as a musician, I was thinking about this quite heavily, right? When you write songs,
0: yeah,
1: the song can be can take you back to that place that you were, yeah. right? That was a very dark place. So say if you had a very horrendous heartbreak or something like that, or something was going really wrong in your life, and the more and more you perform that song, the more and more it regurgitates that place, that dark place that you were in. And that's why I find a lot of musicians, you know, obviously there's a high rate of musicians unfortunately not living long. You know what I mean? So
0: you know, I was going to talk about you know, you mentioned earlier on about people trying to purposely write a hit, trying to find that formula, and then we spoke about expressing yourself through poetry and whatnot. Do you feel like some of the younger artists are expressing themselves in a negative manner anyway? If we look at, and I'm not saying that it's all like this, but if we look at some of the drill records, it's a case of those kind of expressions and trying to convey what they live and see instead of doing something that they feel instead. Do you see what I'm going?
1: Yeah, I mean, you know, obviously being a great artist was always about a level of rebelliousness and controversy and being provocative.
2: Rock and roll.
1: I do feel like there's a line, and I see some things in drill and I just shake my head and I'm just like, man, that's too far. Especially when it comes to like talking on people who unfortunately have lost their lives, are no longer here, and kind of, you know, poking fun at things like that, and people's mothers and parents and families who are suffering from losing loved ones. I just feel like that is, you know, that is, yeah, not.
3: It's no longer art.
1: It's no longer art. This just comes into now, you know, I don't know, man. I don't even want to talk about it. But no. It's sad, man. It's sad. And we've seen a lot of young people lose their lives over foolishness, over lyrics.
3: And over 16 bars. Someone's died over 16 bars.
1: Yeah, it's wild.
0: All right, what we need to do now, because we're a radio station and I'll get told off, is we need to take a break. When we come back, more from Arishe.
1: Come on,
0: and us. We'll be right back. Don't go away.
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2: Westside. Let's go. Afternoon, people. It's me, Rudy. Guess what? We've got a special guest in the studio still here. He hasn't run away yet, which is fantastic. Let's do some brand new Dave Hollister.
3: It's the Jam City.

0: So now it's brand new Dave Hollister. This is Rudy and the Suge Knight of radio, Gus.
1: hey.
0: You better watch out, as he'll be dangling you from your ankles over a balcony somewhere.
1: If you don't want your DJ dancing all up in the video.
0: That'll be me. I have no problem dancing in your videos.
1: And if you don't want your royalty checks, come and see me.
0: Yeah, basically, that's where your money goes.
1: Yeah.
0: Into Gus's pockets. Yeah, there you go. How long has he been nicking people's money?
1: No, borrowing.
0: long term.
1: Yeah.
0: No interest.
1: No interest. I give you...
0: No interest in giving it back.
1: Right, that's what... Yeah,
0: there you go. Our guest this afternoon is Arisha Williams.
1: Hey.
0: I wanted to ask you, what legacy are you most proud of, being a member of the group and also on your own?
2: The legacy that I'm most proud of, well, first of all, my legacy, I pray, is going to be being a great father. That's first and foremost.
0: Be a good dad.
1: Be a big dad.
2: Do you know what I'm saying? Yeah, no, that's first and foremost, man. And then after that, I just want to leave a legacy where people know that I was all about my culture, my community, that I never got too big for my boots. It doesn't matter, you know, where I was in the world, I treated everybody with kindness, mm-hmm. respect and love. And I gave 100% at all times. That's
0: it. I think that's a kind of a very personal legacy. Is there one that you want to leave on music in particular?
2: Yeah, I feel like I'm still on that journey.
0: Yeah.
2: And I guess this kind of new solo chapter, mm-hmm. is I'm building that legacy,
0: yeah.
2: In real time.
0: Yeah, that's why the feeling I'm getting
2: in real time. And even in a world where it's AI and people are giving up on music,
0: we got to talk about AI.
2: People are giving up on singers and songwriters, and people that actually are musicians, because it's mad. Like, even nowadays, there's people that I know that have never been in the studio, never touched the microphone, never written a song,
0: but got a laptop.
2: Telling me that they're creating their first album, their debut album.
1: There you go.
2: And I'm like, well, that's great. Great for you. You know what I mean?
0: Okay.
2: But it's interesting.
1: Yeah.
0: So, for someone who's seen many, many facets of the music industry, from being in talent shows to having worldwide success, helping to shape pop culture in this country when it comes to music.
2: I appreciate that.
0: Yeah.
2: Thank you.
0: Sticking out on your own. Here comes this new thing called artificial intelligence. And if you're listening to this show, you'll know that we have wars over this subject. Now, okay. I do not mind. I'm going to put this out there now as a preempt. I don't mind AI as a tool.
2: Yeah.
1: Oh, he's coming around.
2: No.
0: Let's not do that.
2: I
0: will die on this hill.
1: I'm going to use that as a clickbait. Say that one more time.
0: I will die on this hill. If you've got a tool as a tool to enhance what you're doing, like, I don't know, rewriting your emails or adding a little auto-tune somewhere. We've been doing that for years.
1: We've been
0: using electronics to enhance what we do. My issue comes with people that completely create using AI. They sit down and do the prompt. And then they spew out something. I was going to use another word there.
1: Poop out
0: something that AI made, and they get to call it theirs. In such a grey area right now, who owns what? If you get the machine to do it, where do you stand on AI as Arisha Williams?
2: As Arisha Williams, listen,

0: There's a lot of people who are really talented, who are really creative.
1: Okay.
0: But they don't have... So, like, you're a producer. You have a sound in mind, you have a vision, but say you're not outgoing, you don't know how to reach singers, you don't know how to use the tools, but you think... Sort of people like James Brown and a couple of us who didn't know how, they didn't know how to play drums.
1: Or Sally from Next Door.
0: You don't know how to do drums, you don't know how to range, but you have a sound and a vision in your head.
1: Or a MacBook Pro.
0: Yeah, so... No. You don't know how to do all that. And you haven't got the talent. So I'm in mid. I'm in Namibia.
2: What did you just say?
0: I'm in Namibia. I haven't got first world tools. Right? I haven't even got Wi-Fi. Yeah, but I know there is music and genius in my head. Mm. But now I can go to a Wi-Fi comes to my local place, and now I can create something. Not saying that it should stop there. It means that I can now write a guide. And then I can say, right, okay, singers, this is how it is in my head.
1: Yeah.
0: Sing
1: okay,
0: this bit.
1: So you're saying that you could write a sketch.
0: Yes, this is what I like. I think there should be a hybrid. It's a hybrid. It's basically, you know, like some singers, you give
1: like
0: a vocals,
1: reference track.
0: Reference track. I prefer that than anything else. But if you are going to do it all AI, then there should be two charts. Just like, you know, like in food, there's natural food and there's GM modified. That's how it should be labeled. This is artificial, and okay. this is organic music.
1: I hear that.
0: Yeah,
1: I'm with that. As long as it's being identified. Yeah. I'm with that, man.
3: Yeah.
1: Do you know what I'm saying?
3: I think people should have a choice.
1: Yeah. I agree with you.
3: And not be fed up with AI.
0: Because I know so many people, especially back in the day, who could have made so much thing, but it was money. The money factor stopped so many people.
1: Yeah. I feel you.
3: Money and talent.
4: Yeah. No, you're saying that hasn't stopped a lot of people.
0: Yeah, it hasn't stopped a lot of DJs.
4: There's a few people.
0: Hasn't stopped a lot of DJs.
3: There's no AI DJs just yet.
0: Just yet, that would be better.
3: You just got actual intelligence. You know what I mean? That's what the A stands for.
0: No, it's called our relative intelligence.
3: It's all good.
1: But listen, honestly, the AI, it's like anything, right? The world we live in, imagine like when we were youths, like when we were kids, and now the world that we live in now.
0: Yeah.
1: Everything that we just see in cartoons and movies that seemed so unbelievable is now real.
0: Yeah.
1: Can you imagine?
0: Yeah.
4: Simpsons.
1: Look at the Simpsons.
4: Trump being president. Hello.
1: I mean,
0: that's a different thing. Yeah, you're right.
1: That's wild. So things are always going to keep on progressing and keep on moving. We've got to definitely move with the times, 100%. But let's not lose
3: who we are as human beings.
1: Yeah, you know what I mean?
3: Otherwise, before you know it, Arnold Schwarzenegger will be coming back from the future.
1: Yeah, and we'll be cyborgs.
0: Yeah.
1: Do you know what I'm saying?
0: So, Skynet is coming.
3: Yeah, man. Skynet was self-aware. We saw how that turned out. All right, Orisha, are you down to do another song?
1: Yeah, I'm down to do another song. Shall we do another song?
4: Yes, let's do another song.
1: Another song. Let's get it. Yeah, I'm down to definitely sing. I love to sing. And just want to say one more time, big up Stefan on guitar. You know, it's the first time we've actually done this, like, played together. So,
3: really?
1: Yeah. And considering we're both West London boys originally, this feels like it's quite iconic. You know what I'm saying?
3: I think that if you ever have to do like an unplugged session, then you've already got it set up.
1: Yeah, listen, trust me, we're really talking about it. But yeah, definitely. So West Side Radio, all my people tuned in, locked in, listening. I just want to talk to you about my brand new single, Miracle. Miracle comes from a place of trying to overcome the struggles and the insecurities in our own minds. And we've all been there, we've all felt that. And I wasn't going to put out this song, to be honest with you. I was scared. It was too vulnerable. But for some reason, I decided that, do you know what? The world needs realness. The world needs something that feels authentic. And this is a very important step in my chapter in this that I'm in right now. So I hope you feel this one. This is Miracle, giving it to you live and direct at West Side Radio. Come on now. All right.

0: I don't know what happened there.
1: You just had a feeling.
2: It was just a feeling.
3: Brilliant.
2: Well done. Fantastic work, sir. We love it. We love live music.
0: Appreciate it.
2: We love people that can do it right here in public rather than just the studio. We've had people before. I'm mentioning no names. The good in the studio where you can polish up the things and, you know, cross the T's and dot the I's.
3: Punch it back in, punch it out.
2: You know what I mean? But we like it when people can come in and do it live, and our listeners appreciate it as well.
0: Blessings. God bless you.
2: All right. Hold on 1 second, please. I just got something to do.
3: Talk about yourself. Oh my goodness.
0: What's happening right now?
3: It's about that time.
0: Okay.
3: The regular listeners know what time it is.
1: We're getting ready.
3: We're all limbered up. I'm feeling some vibes
0: in my headphones right now.
1: Let me just open up my hips.
0: Okay.
2: All right. Are you ready?
1: Ready.
0: Come on now.
2: Should I push a button? Play again.
1: Push a button.
2: Okay, one will be pushed. Woo! Ladies and gentlemen, regular listeners to the show know exactly what's going on. Come on,
0: Yes.
2: Audrey J. Williams.
0: Yes.
2: Something's about to happen.
0: Oh boy, I'm scared. I'm afraid.
2: We love it.
0: I know what's about to happen. I'm scared.
1: Be very afraid.
2: We asked this of all our guests. We asked them to do us a little favor and create a masterpiece for us. That's right. A masterpiece comprising of one chorus and one verse.
0: Oh, wow. Okay.
2: The special tricky trick is your song must include a bunch of words. We don't know what those words are because we make them on the spot.
0: Oh, well,
2: which is why we call this
0: the On The Spot Challenge.
2: We are going to go around the room and we're going to say a bunch of words. The first words will pop into our heads.
0: Okay.
2: Those words must be included in said song.
0: Woo.
2: Then we're going to send you next door and you're going to create the song.
0: Oh my gosh.
2: You're going to come back towards the end of the show and perform the song.
0: Yeah. Are you serious? Oh, you guys.
2: We are going to go around the room right now and create some music magic.
0: Okay.
2: First, we're going to start with AndyFranklin.tv, presenter man of the telly.
0: Really?
2: The first word that comes into your head that is not monosyllabic is
0: disposition.
1: Okay.
0: Disposition. That's powerful. Disposition, okay.
2: Disposition. Can you spell it?
1: I don't know, but...
2: Okay, dis and then position. What?
1: Is it position?
2: Position. Position.
0: Just so you lot are aware, I'm on TikTok Live right now as well.
2: That's right, TikTok Live!
0: And there's some big producers that are going, if you need me to run you the beat, I can run you the beat right now.
3: Well, we should wait. Just want to make it happen and come back later.
2: All right, Gus, your word is...
3: Gigantic.
0: Oh, wow. Interesting. Wow.
2: By the way, you can make it as...
0: Gus,
1: we know where he's going.
2: Mine is camera.
1: Why are you being so boring?
2: Don't worry. You wait till my next one.
3: What's yours?
2: It's going to be a fantastic one.
1: Mine is fire engine.
3: That's two words.
1: No, it's not one word.
2: Okay.
1: Because you don't have fire and then an engine. It's a fire engine.
2: No, it's a fire engine truck. There's no separate words.
3: Okay. I told you school was a strong point.
2: We'll have one word from TikTok if they're really, really quick.
0: Okay, yeah. Be quick. Send me some words quickly.
2: AndyFranklin, your next word.
0: Knockout.
1: Did I say ordinary?
0: Somebody said ordinary. Someone said giraffe. Clock.
2: All right, put giraffe in there. That's for me.
1: No, I saw ordinary first.
0: Ordinary, family, giraffe, or clock.
1: I put ordinary.
0: Okay, cool.
1: Are we going to have one from Prince?
3: Yeah, Prince.
2: Go on, Liz. Let's have one from Prince.
3: What's your dim sum?
1: Is that one?
3: Dim sum.
1: Yeah.
2: Dim sum. All right. How many we got? I've got seven. Gus, you can have the last word.
3: Okay. Glory.
1: What's wrong with you lot today?
2: Glory? Oh, okay, cool. Glory.
1: I'm very disappointed in you boys today.
0: Gus.
1: Very disappointed.
0: Gus!
2: I know. As long as the next word's... No, do you know what? I better leave it.
3: the ex-girl can't be whole, but
2: leave it.
0: Okay.
3: Right.
2: I tried to avoid saying that, and you already said it.
1: Right, I'll read them back. Number one is Jam Sessions.
0: Okay.
1: You could also put Fly Girl P in there if you want to.
0: Fly Girl P, alright.
1: Okay. Next is Disposition, which I finally spelled right. Gigantic, Camera, Fire Engine, Ordinary, Dim Sum, and Glory.
2: Oh.
3: You have 15 minutes.
2: We're going to give you 15 minutes for you and your instrumentalist to go next door and create a masterpiece.
0: Wow.
3: Okay. And remember,
0: I know what we're going to do with this.
3: This comes out on Monday on Great Gusto Records.
2: There you go.
3: You get no publishing.
2: You get 0 points.
1: But
3: you will get fame and glory.
0: Wow. Okay. Wow.
2: Do you know what?
0: It's a lot of
2: Do you remember the time when you used to make the singers rap and the rappers sing?
0: Yeah.
2: And I'm just saying, we may have to bring that back at some point.
0: Okay.
2: But today, this is Orisha's world, and we're just squirrels trying to get in there.
0: Orisha's world, and you guys are always trying to live in it.
1: Yeah.
2: We just live in it. We got the Orisha postcode right now.
3: Answer the question.
2: All right, yeah, so.
1: You haven't answered the question.
2: After all of that, I have to ask you a question, Orisha.
0: Yeah, go for it.
2: Do you accept this week's challenge?
0: I do! Let's go! Come on now.
2: He accepts.
0: Listen.
2: We're going to send Orisha next door while he's creating music
1: a
2: magic.
1: A sonnet to me. That's what it's going to be, a sonnet.
2: Are you going
1: to
2: put her name in it?
0: You're going to put her name in it? Guys,
1: I'll log on
0: in about 15 minutes.
2: I'll pay you not to put her name in it.
0: I appreciate
1: you. Hush.
2: Who brought back my change from the shop, by the way?
1: You're just jealous.
2: Oh, my goodness. All right. Orisha's going to go next door. I'm sure his TikTok gang are going to help him.
0: Yeah.
1: No, that's cheating.
0: I can't.
2: You can't exactly stop it.
3: Can't use AI.
2: There you go. He's got TI. That's TikTok intelligence. Andy, come and sit in position number 3 for us. Right. Yeah, there you go. Get into position.
4: All right.
2: Pause.
1: No, pause.
2: Yeah, there you go. You take it easy. It's been fun so far, hasn't it?
5: It's been a ball.
1: It's been a long.
2: It's been a long way. So, Andy, how comes you can't sing? I've known you like for a bunch of years now.
4: Okay, so
2: you're a DJ, I'm a DJ. I do radio, you do radio, you do the television. I've stayed off TV because I'm not handsome enough. But I can sing and you can't.
4: No, actually, when I was between 8 and 11, I used to do solos in
2: school.
4: That's
2: like you saying that I can play an instrument, but hey, actually, when you were 8 years old, you played the recorder. It's not the same thing.
4: No. I used to sing a lot.
1: An instrument?
4: Yeah, but it's like the tambourine. No one talks about it.
2: Yeah.
1: But it's still very essential in some people's music.
2: Did you play the tambourine, Fly Girl P?
1: I did a little bit, and the triangle.
4: She played the flute.
1: I didn't do any wind instrument, thank you very much.
4: You lie.
1: I didn't have enough puff.
4: Okay. Let's leave it right there.
1: I like to use my hands.
4: Okie dokie.
2: And on this picture, it's time for random. You're going to get me into so much trouble. I tell you what.
4: Go.
2: Do you remember Nina Sky?
1: Nina Sky, yeah.
2: I loved Nina Sky. You loved them, did you?
1: Yeah, I did.
2: The back, do you want to hear something new from
1: you? Yes, please.
2: They've kind of gone a bit... Well, do you know what? Let me know what you make of this.
1: Don't give me any expectations. Let me just hear it, yeah? Don't upset me.
2: Okay, are you ready for this one, Andy Franklin?
4: Let's go.
2: Brand new Nina Sky and Static Selector.
1: All right.
2: Ready? Here we go.

0: It's a bit boom bappy, but I like it. It's Nina Sky and Static Selector, legendary hip hop producer. But Fly Girl wants something she can dance to, so I thought I'd dig this out.
1: And I hope you dance. I hope you dance.
2: You see that? 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
0: Oh my goodness, get them up.

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1: Is something I could not see. Every tear I shed and every choice I made made me realize I was just afraid.

0: I warned you it was going to be a funky summer. Before we go to the news this afternoon, I just want to find out from Andy Franklin and Flygirl P what they thought of Nina Sky and Static Selector. What that we played before the break.
1: Go on.
0: Rate it out of 10 first and let us know what you let us know why you gave it that rating.
2: Okay, I give it a 5. It's got some bones, but it needs more meat on it. It needs some seasoning. It's lacking something. There was just not that je ne sais quoi that I'm so used to in Nina Sky. I'm usually, the minute the beat drops, I'm like, ah, I'm moving my little things and stuff.
0: Moving your little what?
2: My little thing.
0: Oh my goodness.
1: I'm so glad I've said
0: that. What is going on here today?
2: but I wasn't doing that. This, it's not a dance track for me. You can play it on radio, but it's not one I'm going to get up and dance with.
0: Okay. No? Okay, Andy Franklin.
1: I think all artists make songs according to everyone's mood. So it might be a song that just fits someone's mood at the time.
0: I mean, for you, if you saw, I don't know, DJ Premier and Michael Jackson, you'd know it's going to be Michael Jackson singing, but with a boom-bap hip-hop beat. That's what I was expecting as soon as I saw Static Selector. Yeah. He's not going to come with no housey music or anything else like that. He's going to do what he does. That's the animal he is.
1: Right.
0: So having said that, I liked it.
3: Okay. Yeah.
0: Yeah. Right. So what did you give it out of 10?
1: I'm going to give it a 7.5. I think it's a slow burn.
0: Flygirl P,
2: I gave it a 5.
0: 5?
2: Yeah.
0: Wow.
2: I wasn't jiggling.
0: You're
2: I wasn't
0: as bad
2: moving.
0: As him.
2: No.
0: You're as critical as him. He's the Simon Cowell daddy.
2: Yeah, I've got taste. If my juices aren't moving or flowing.
3: Oh, Lord.
2: What can I say?
1: Someone get a Vileda.
0: Yeah, I know. Other bumps are available. Yeah, Jesus. Unless you want to sponsor us, Vileda.
3: Right, we better get into something special.
0: Yeah, news.
3: The news.
2: Oh, God, it's that. All right.
0: ladies and gentlemen, it is now time for Flygirl News.

0: international peaks, my European compadres, and my London lads and lasses. It's Fly Girl News.
1: Yeah.
0: Right, and we're gonna start with the land of the freaky people.
1: England.
0: No, America. Oh.
1: Who?
0: Freaky People's America.
1: Oh.
0: Yeah? Hollywood, to be exact.
1: Hollyweird.
0: Hollyweird, exactly. We have a Hollyweird senior citizen.
1: Huh?
0: Senior citizen.
1: Okay, old person, yeah.
0: That's it. I'm trying to get these big fancy words. Anyway, right. He was arrested on 5 charges on Wednesdays for consistently exposing himself to multiple neighbours in his complex. He's a naturist. He feels free that he should walk around naked and saying it's not against the law. Well, actually, he is if he's felony in that state. You're not supposed to go around. But he was going around as free as the bird. Yeah.
2: Free as a big whale.
1: Free as a big whale.
3: Free as a big whale. Yeah. If you know, you know.
2: Yeah, you know.
0: He's 79, so you can imagine.
3: Oh, that'll be me then.
0: What this looks like. Oh, so.
2: We can't. Can you go into any deeper explanation?
3: No, please, no detail. We're on radio.
0: All I can think of, maybe chicken. Before it gets fried or cooked.
3: Leave it to Andy.
0: Yeah, and I'm talking about the skin.
2: Bread
0: anyway,
2: for me, not marinated.
3: Hey!
0: So, he lived in this complex and he, not only was he walking around naked, but he was doing lurid gestures as well when confronted by the neighbours. Yeah, and when he didn't, when they told him off for not wearing clothes, he went to put on clothes, but it was only a G-string.
2: Gangster.
1: But if that was a woman, we would say women's rights, let them skin out as they wish.
0: This guy wanted to state, you know, federal law about statute this and that, where he's allowed to walk around naked. It's his, you know, it's his God-given right as an American.
1: Yeah. There's always an amendment, but there is no third or fifth amendment that says skin out or go out naked.
0: Well, anyway, he got done for a indecent exposure, because it's actually is against the law to do that. So my next story, I think this is in the States as well. They're all coming out today, mate. They're all coming out today. I don't know if you've ever heard of this sport called cornball. No?
1: Explain.
0: Is it cornball or cornhole? Yeah, cornhole.
1: Cornhole.
2: That's even worse. You should call it cornball.
0: Well, this cornball.
1: Cornhole.
0: I think it's ball sounds better anyway.
3: It's hole.
0: This cornhole player has been arrested for shooting somebody. Now you're thinking, Patsy, how has this made your Fly Girl News? This is no
1: way to be. Patsy, how has this made your Fly Girl News?
0: Because this gentleman is a four-limb amputee. Huh? So he's got no arms, he's got no legs. Yeah,
1: he's
0: quadruple.
1: Got no arms or links.
0: Amputee. Quadruple.
1: So that means the arms and legs are done, cut off, done or...
0: Yeah, so your mind is already going, how's he playing a game? But he's got prosthetics and stuff, okay. Right? But not hands.
1: I thought he was using another appendage, but...
0: Hey! Right? So yeah, he was arrested in connection with a fatal shooting. Now you're all sitting there thinking, well, how's he going to shoot a gun, Pete?
1: Tell us, Auntie.
4: How's he going to shoot a gun, Pete?
0: Well, I don't know, but he learnt to shoot a gun without no hands. Yeah, he can drive a car as well. Right? So think about it. If he's a cornhole player, he has to be able to use his limbs to throw it, right? Yes. So he taught himself how to shoot, how to drive, etc., etc. Yes. Somebody, it was his friend that was driving in the car with him, there's three of them. He must have said something that upset him. I don't know where he got his gun from. Yeah.
1: Take that.
0: Yeah. But he shot his friend.
2: Wow.
0: Then asked the friend in the back to help him dispose of the body, and the friend was like, no.
2: He shot him too.
0: No, thank God he didn't drop him. He dropped him off, let him go, and then later on, he dumped the body. How he managed to get this person out of the car with being an amputee, but he got caught on camera. Oh. So, yeah, they hunted him down into the next state and are now extraditing him back.
1: He's a talented individual.
2: Very talented.
0: Well, he taught himself a lot of things, not having any limbs.
1: Well, he's taking the right to bear arms, literally.
0: Okay, right. My next story is about a Florida man. Again, I told you all the crazies in the States. He's suing this company who do boat rides because an alligator bit him in his face. Now, he's claiming that they should have had, like, warning signs and things like that, and saying that, because it's an experience that you have with the alligator, right?
4: Now, why are you laughing? The man had his face bitten off by an alligator.
1: But it's an excuse. He's thinking, you know, like, when you walk... walk in public in supermarkets, they put that yellow, thing slippery
0: yeah,
1: floor.
0: Yeah.
1: What do you want in the sea? Alligators will bite your face.
0: No, this is like Jaws. You see there's a great white shark in an area that swims. Why are you going swimming? And then you complain and want to sue the beach because...
1: I know one thing. Late, we should play Guess That Race because I know full well...
0: He's suing them for the lack of... They didn't make it known to him that it was a dangerous thing. It's an alligator!
2: All right, so from what I understand, he's gone on a boat ride.
0: Yes.
2: Alligator's bit in his face.
0: They have an experience where you can probably interact with the alligator, etc.
2: I
0: want to
2: know if the alligator was like a part of the staff.
0: It was part of the experience.
2: How did it jump on the boat?
0: No, it's part of the experience, so you get to meet the alligator.
1: Can I pick that dog?
0: Would I ever get my face near an alligator's trout? No, I wouldn't.
1: This is what I'm saying. We should play Guess That Race.
0: Right. This story, I think it's in New Zealand. So we've gone clear across the world. Yeah, I think it's in New Zealand. It's a main tourist attraction. It's called the Masterton Tourist Attraction. And it has been closed because of repeated incidents of people defecating inside of it. It's like our Kew Gardens.
2: Poo Gardens.
0: Kew Gardens. Now, there are toilets nearby, yeah? But people have been pooing in the gardens. Now, unless you're a naturist, I don't see why you're putting down your pants.
2: And
0: listen, this takes it to a different level when putting compost.
2: That's manure.
0: No, not happening. I am really anti, you know, pooing and defecating. It's my biggest bugbear. And my last story is about this man who gave his body to science, right? Mm-hmm. And it turns out we're ending home. We're in the UK now, right?
4: Yay.
0: Okay. And we're ending with a 78-year-old where we started with a 79-year-old. So this gentleman, he's given his body to science, right? And it was on discovery of them cutting him up that he was a phenomenon, right? He didn't have just one appendage. He didn't just have two appendages. He had three. Three.
2: Three peas.
0: Yeah, three. You can look at me like that. He's a one in a 7 billion thing to have three.
3: Do you see how nature works? You've got this kid with no arms, no legs.
0: And this guy's got three.
3: Yeah.
2: Triple P.
0: But only one of them's working, right? And
2: spare.
0: But it seems like the second one was supposed to be the original one, but it stopped. And then the second one became the first one, and the third one never came to be. So
2: one of them came, didn't come to be, come to pee.
0: Yeah. So,
3: was he born in Chernobyl or anything like that?
0: No, he was born here in the UK, and he had a very complicated
2: situation
0: down there.
3: Yeah.
0: So he most probably was aware of it, but everything obviously must have been working in intact and stuff. But when they were given the measurements...
2: Okay. It's the best. Here's the punchline.
0: I'm not doing it. I had to cackle a little bit, but he is a very rare quest. There are men who have had two peas in genitalia. I mean, it can happen because you know you can have hermaphrodites and you can have women who can have two wounds, but it's very rare to have men have more than one pea.
1: But can he get on a train?
3: Or he chases
1: by himself.
3: Whatever walked into.
0: Yeah. Well, I don't know, but what can I say? I mean, some of you men don't even know what to do with the one. No less having three.
1: Oh, my God.
0: Yeah.
1: So the girl with him has to be ambidextrous.
0: Well, like I said, only one was there. It's called a triphalia.
2: It's
0: triphalia.
1: All right. Should we trying, all right?
2: Should we try it? Try like a sport.
1: Yeah.
2: Wow. Next up
0: and
2: is...
0: And that is end of Fly Girl News.
2: Fly Girl P ends with the P.
0: Well, three Ps, actually.
2: Three Ps in a pod.
3: All right.
1: Did you see? I don't know. What the hell? Okay. Thank you for that.
2: Steve lost.
0: I bet you lot are all jealous, isn't it? Because you've only got one.
1: Well, if one's good enough, then yeah. I just want Crocs.
2: If I had three, I'd just join it all three together.
4: How did

0: I didn't want to do that. I didn't want to do that. That was a mistake by me because I wasn't concentrating. But guess what? We have our guest back in the studio, and his name is Orishi Williams! Are you related to anybody else in the music industry?
1: Oh, am I related to anybody else in the music industry? This guy? Well, I don't know, actually. Mum was around a lot of the musicians back in the day.
0: Okay.
1: Marvin Gaye, maybe. I don't know.
0: It is what it is.
1: I'm only joking. But yeah, my godfather was actually Marvin Gaye's personal photographer in the UK.
0: Oh!
1: So real things there.
0: Indeed. Orishi, yes. We sent you next door earlier on to write as a little ditty.
1: Yeah.
0: That includes, I don't even know how many words we gave him in the end. Eight.
1: Yeah.
0: Did we put jam sessions in there?
2: Yes, we did.
0: Okay, fantastic. Please remind us of the words we gave you.
1: The words you gave me were camera, glory, fire engine, fly girl P, if I can, if it's possible, dim sum, jam sessions, disposition. Yeah.
3: Cool.
0: How did you find writing the song?
1: Did
0: you cry?
1: I cried. I went through about six different seasons that don't exist. a lot of emotions. It was deep.
0: Fantastic. Are you ready to perform it this afternoon?
1: I guess so. Yes. I guess we should.
0: All right then. So, ladies and gentlemen, without further ado,
1: here we go.
0: This week's On the Spot Challenge.

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1: You said Frygo P. Dimson and Hennessy. That sounds like her every day. Every day.
0: I just rub it in to all the mandems. Do you know what I mean? I said Fly Girl B twice.
1: There you go. There you go.
0: I mean,
1: we don't normally get that.
0: Just to, do you know what I mean? Just add a little bit more spice and seasoning. I said, let me just run Fly Girl P and just tune twice.
2: You will never hit a loss in this.
1: She's gonna make me play it next week.
0: Yeah, yeah. But also, you know, Fly Girl P, you know, she weren't showing much love to the singers, you know what I mean? The solo black male singers, you know what I'm saying? Usher wasn't good enough for her, so
1: too small.
0: So the pressure felt like it was more. I feel like I needed to redeem.
1: Can I just say,
0: you know what I mean?
3: Yes.
1: Usher, if you're listening, you're too small.
0: Pause! There's a lot of pauses.
2: Cherry, don't do it for her.
3: No, I don't even like cherry.
2: You're too small.
3: I don't like cherry.
4: Do you
3: want
4: to tell us she's too small?
3: Too small.
0: Oh my gosh.
2: Wow.
0: Oh my gosh. Oh my gosh. You know what? Do R&B singers.
2: He could be a grower. Let's
0: oh wow. R&B singers, we've been taking enough L's over the last 5 years. I'm telling you, I'm just seeing it everywhere.
1: There you go.
3: Not all R&B singers, because I've met Joe, he was quite.
1: Yeah.
0: You said. I mean, look, we're looking crazy out here. You're a Genuine on stage doing madness kind of
3: Tyrese,
0: movements.
3: Oh my god.
1: Tyrese not is ready to let it go.
0: Ray J is getting, you know, boxed up.
3: Listen, if I'd been at the stage, I'd throw my dick at Tyrese. I'll tell you that.
0: I mean, Fly Girl P, what do we have to do to get the love again?
3: You can get some love.
0: I'll get some love. Okay.
1: This is a family show, people. It's a family show. Orishe, it's been fantastic having you here this afternoon.
0: Thank you.
1: It's made my day. I've had a weird week.
0: Yes. Okay, I understand.
1: And like, I was looking forward to this.
0: Okay.
1: I wish the show was longer.
0: Okay.
1: I have 1,000,000,001 questions.
0: Okay.
1: 1,000,000,000.
0: Okay.
1: We just scratched the surface, so you've got to come back.
0: Okay.
1: But for now, we need to know where we can find you on the internet. Oh, I'm about to mention a bunch of names from a different bunches of social media sites.
0: Yeah, yeah.
1: I'm going to give you the /, and then you must tell us what your handle is on each of those social media platforms.
0: Oh, wow.
1: If we ask you to spell it, you got to spell it. And no matter how many times the answer's the same, you still got to answer. Because there's power in repetition.
0: Oh, I like it. This show's dope. All right, say no more. Come on now.
1: Damn. All right, are you ready, Orishe?
0: Yeah, man. That's
1: okay,
0: right.
1: Let's go. TikTok.com/
0: Orishe Williams. O-R-I-T-S-E Williams. So the I before the T. Yeah, Orishe Williams.
3: Next one
1: is x.com/.
0: Orishe, that's just Orishe. O-R-I-T-S-E. I'm sorry for all the different names on the different handles. My name is hard to just kind of just pattern up. So yeah, O-R-I-T-S-E, that's just simple.
1: Instagram.
0: Oh, here we go again. Okay, it's the next different one. It's Orishe Music, O-R-I-T-S-E Music. Can somebody help me get the same handles for everything?
1: Okay, does someone
2: can you do that one more time for the people that went to school with Rudy?
1: Hey!
2: One more time, spell it out for us.
0: Okay, O-R-I-T-S-E. Yeah, Music. Orishe Music on Instagram. Feel
1: all
0: me?
1: Right, so we've done TikTok, yeah, we've done X, we've done Instagram. Are we doing YouTube? YouTube.com/.
0: Okay, yeah. Orishe Williams. O-R-I-T-S-E Williams. I'm sorry, guys. They're all different, but please, you know, just find me somewhere. You find me somewhere. I'm out there, man. Come on.
1: All right. It is now time for a drum roll. MySpace.com/.
0: Oh my god! Are you guys serious?
3: Yes.
0: MySpace. Oh wow. MySpace is where I found some of the boys back
3: there
0: in the day.
3: Go. There you go.
1: Were they your top 8 friends?
0: Yeah, absolutely.
2: Every Throwback Thursday, we jump on
0: MySpace.
2: And we make MySpace great again.
0: Oh, yeah. Make MySpace great again. It's Orishe Williams on MySpace, I believe.
1: Okay, we're gonna take that.
0: Orishe. No, it wasn't bad boy Orishe.
1: Hot boy Orishe.
0: I can't really claim to be a bad boy in these streets.
1: Was it hot boy? H-O-T-B-O-I.
0: No, no, no, no.
3: He's from West London. That sounds like you a, know he was a bad boy.
2: He's from West London.
0: Right, that Hot Boy Orisha sounds like an OF name.
1: Okay. OF.com/
0: Yeah.
1: All right.
0: No, not happening.
1: Now, you've got an EP being cooked up in the kitchen at the moment.
0: Yes.
1: Do we know what the name of the EP is?
0: We do indeed.
1: Are you going to release us the name of the EP?
0: I would love to, but hell nah, because my manager gonna kill me, so no.
2: Right, but let's go through your current single. Your current single again is?
0: Miracle.
2: Where can we get it?
0: Miracle, you can get on all platforms right now. Pull up, you know, also the sound's available on TikTok and Instagram.
1: Yeah.
0: So definitely, you know, use the sound. It's going crazy right now. It's very heartfelt in a crazy world. So, yeah.
3: Do you have a personal website?
1: He's just told you it's of.com/Orisha.
0: My personal website is not
2: of.com/Orisha. I'm
0: not an OF.
2: Have you got any shows coming up that we can catch
0: you on? Yes, I've got many shows coming up that you guys can catch me. Yeah, just go onto my Instagram, basically. Go onto my Instagram,
1: you'll
0: see all the shows.
1: That's where the action is.
0: Yeah, man.
1: Come on, OF.
0: Yeah. No! I'm not OF.
3: His personal one is where the action is.
1: Oh, okay. I'm just trying to get the whole scope of the thing.
0: You get the Instagram or TikTok, okay?
1: Instagram.
0: Yeah.
1: Just Instagram.
0: Yeah. Right. Orisha Williams is OF free zone.
1: That's his OF.
0: None of that.
1: Letters at all. All right.
0: Yeah.
1: Okay. Once again, it's been an absolute pleasure having you here this afternoon.
0: Thanks so much.
1: Big shouts to your fam and your guitarist in the building.
0: Yeah.
1: While we're here,
2: where can we find you?
1: Yeah, where can we find you?
5: I'm not on
1: camera. He's going to stay way well off of it.
0: He's low key.
1: Okay, so before we go, I want to thank all the pluggers, label execs, managers, A&Rs, the whole nine yards for sending us music each and every week, and the independent artists. Big shout out to Andy Franklin.
6: Thank you very much.
1: Your band, mate. We will see you next week. Okay, well, you won't be here, but I will be. Don't forget, on the 20th of June, it is Hamwell Carnival.
2: Yes, next Saturday.
1: Featuring a headline act.
2: Tony Walker.
1: Yeah,
0: Tony Walker. Is it too late to book another headline act?
1: You chuck him in there. We'll talk after the show.
0: It's been my dream.
2: special guest now is...
1: Hey, Orisha Williams! All right.
3: This is the show that just keeps on giving.
1: I know. I was going to say something there, but I'll just leave the lawyers out of it this week.
0: Yeah.
1: All right, Bly, say goodbye.
3: Cheerio, chaps, toodle pip.
1: Gus, say goodbye.
2: Goodbye, see you next week, same place, same time.
1: Orisha, sing goodbye.
0: Yes, Westside Radio, all my people love you. See you later. Ow, that's a long.
1: Andy Franklin, say goodbye.
0: Adios, amigos.
1: All right, we got to go. Until next week, have yourself a great 7 days. Don't work too hard. We'll be back Sunday, 4 to 7, jam sessions, brand new music, and all this chaos. Till then, toodles.
3: Love
1: press the big button, please. Press the button. Press the button. Not that button, this one.
0: See you later.
1: Big go one. This
0: that
1: one.
0: Flag LP.
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Silence. Well, big up all original reggaeology crew. We say we're truly miraculous and fabulous. Y'all don't want to be shackles and ackles. Them boy don't want to come tackle us, but we're truly miraculous and fabulous. Y'all don't want to come shackles and ackles. Them boy don't want to come tackle us. Listen us, let me tell you how we bust. When it comes to reggaeology, we are meticulous. And it is ridiculous to think that any other MC could belittle us. Cause it's anonymous, we get the populous. And the dubber, well, we give them so dangerous. Because the music, what we say, is so marvelous. Rudy Rungs, you get the style because you're serious. Me say you, me say you, me say you, who you're miraculous and fabulous.

couple of French producers go by the name of Boast and Bim. Got a brand new single entitled Love Reggae featuring Medicine, an artist who we feature heavily here on Reggaeology.

Kingston, Jamaica, to pursue a solo career. After singing backup for the artists such as Pink and Chaka Khan and Dave Hollister, she goes by the name of Irie Love. And as we said, that track, brand new with Medicine, courtesy of Boston Bim, a track entitled Love Reggae. So do we. Especially on a Sunday, West Side. 7 through till 9 with the Twin Spin. Hey.

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and regulation crew. We say we're truly miraculous and fabulous. Y'all don't want to be shackles and ackles. Them boy don't want to come tackle us, but we're truly miraculous and fabulous. Y'all don't want to come shackles and ackles. 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Listen us, let me tell you how we bust. When it comes to regulation, we are meticulous, and it is ridiculous to think that any other MC could belittle us. That is anonymous. We get the populous and the dub, but what we give them so dangerous. Because the music, what we say, is so marvelous. Rudy Ramsey get the style because you're serious. We say you, we say you, we say you're too damn miraculous. Thank you.

to our massive all crew, you don't know, this is just truly Freddy McGregor saying that you're tuning to the man called Rudy Rocks. With a show name, what? The Reggaeology, the man, you're the biggest reggae show in the world. So I must it, Rudy Rocks, must it.

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0: Sweet Soul Rockin', and before that, once again, the brand new piece courtesy of Silly Walks Disco, and the second piece released on the forthcoming Double Trouble Rhythm, Christopher Ellis and Jesse Royal, and a track entitled This Love.
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0: Sugar Miner, and this is Lover's Rock.
1: Yes, it's true, and I know, both together in this love affair.
0: Rudy Ranks, you don't know, say you run things street and land every time. Say Ricky, apology on your hands.
1: Yeah, yeah.
0: This is Lincoln Sugar Miner, and this is Lover's Rock.
1: Yes, it's true, and I know, both together in this love affair.
0: Rudy Ranks, you don't know, say you run things street and land every time. Say Ricky.

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Yo, this is Max the Prince alongside the Man Mom, DJ Rudy Rungs. Yo, full tight. Yo, yo, yo, reggae-ology.

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1: You don't love me.
0: Maxi Priest.
1: You don't love me anymore.
0: Touched by an angel. Three to Side of Reggae Plays. We'll see you back for the final furlough.
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That about wraps it up for yet another week of Reggaeology right here on Westside Radio. 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

0: 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You are listening to Flo's brand new single called Don't Break Her Heart. And I am loving this one. Now, another song that I am loving that just dropped on Friday is from Anaya. This is Too Much to Lie.
1: Your call has been forwarded to an automatic voice message system. At the tone, please record your message. When you

This one has been going crazy online. This is Remy with I Tried from her project Left on Red. Definitely check that out. She definitely is one to watch. Now, talking of ones to watch, Dylan Sinclair is such a star. I really am waiting for him to blow. Let's get into his track.

The bridge in this song is so flawless. That key change. You're listening to K1 with Touch Myself. And she's releasing a new project on the 26th of June called An All Pride Aside. Now let's get into something from, you guys know, for me, has been album of the year so far. Kehlani's self-titled. Here is...

Kehlani with Ooh, and this was produced by Antonio Dixon and co-written alongside Tank and Kerry Hilson. And this song was held for a while for the right artist, and Kehlani came and did her thing. This is DJ Pineapples with R&B Source. Coming up on tonight's show, I will be spotlighting Marcus Houston's Naked album. I've got my Secret Source track and a 30-minute mix of tracks produced and written by Jermaine Dupri. And of course, I've still got some more new R&B for you. Let's get into some Joyce Rice with Crack the Code.

Joyce Fresh just dropped the music video for this track. This is Crack the Code. Now let's get into something from One More, the sons of Wanye from Boyz II Men. They have an incredible male group, and this song right here has been on repeat. This is False Alarm.

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4: Oh.

It's so good to hear Glenn Lewis in 2026. That voice, he's so incredible. This is his new track called Impressions. Now this week I was DJing for South by Southwest, and my girl Zeta came and shut down that stage with everything R&B. Shout out to DJ Ace as well. Let's get into Zeta's latest track. This is

This is DJ Pineapples of R&B Source, and you're listening to Zeta with Bad Guy. And this was produced and written alongside Malaik, my good, good friend. And do you know what? I need to shout him out because he wrote alongside Dixon and Kampa this song by Kehlani. Still, this song, even up till now, makes me feel so emotional. Like, these strings, let's get straight into this.

Kehlani with Still, Song of the Year for me. And Kehlani has announced that she is coming to London in December, and she's also going to be touring America, and she is bringing this next artist on tour with her. Let's get into Isaiah Heron with Way Too Attached.

Isaiah Harron with Way Too Attached. And now this weekend, I see everyone is in Malta seeing Brandy. And I am so jealous. Like, I am so hurt. Why did I not get tickets? I got to see Brandy literally about 15 years ago now at the Indigo, and she was so incredible, of course, the vocal Bible. Now let's get into a new song from her daughter. This is Sarai.

Sarai with Late Night, and this is DJ Pineapples with R&B Source. Now let's get into an artist that is going to give you real incredible vocals every single time. Here is T.A. Thomas with I Found You.

0: Capra with Superstar. I am loving the production on this one and the vocal arrangements. This is DJ Pineapples of R&B Source. Coming up, I will be spotlighting Marcus Houston's album, Naked. I have my Secret Source track, a 30-minute mix of tracks written and produced by Jermaine Dupri. And I still have some more new R&B for you. Keep it locked right here on Westside.
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Tone Steph coming with that feel good music. This is Fly. And I know that he is also in Malta. I got to see him live a couple of years ago, and he really is such a star. Now, let's get into something from my girl, India Sean. Here is Rain on Me.

shout out to the Underdogs. You guys know my favorite producers because they've really done their thing on this one. This is Marcus Houston with Naked. Let's get into my final track from the album. Who remembers this one? This is Everything.

This one is bringing me all the way back. This is Marcus Houston with Everything. Now, for my secret sauce track tonight, let's get into a track from the king of R&B. This was never officially released, but here is Joe Wiz.

0: And this song was recorded around the time of the Ain't Nothing Like Me album, but it never made the final version. This is DJ Pineapples of R&B Source. Coming up next, I will be celebrating Jermaine Dupri with a 30-minute mix of tracks that he wrote and produced. Keep it locked right here on Westside.
1: Westside. 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

Welcome back to R&B Source with myself, DJ Pineapples. For the next 30 minutes, we are going to celebrate Jermaine Dupri and songs that he has written and produced. Let's kick it off with Jagged Edge with Promise.

2004, 22 years ago. This is Tamia with Still. I also need to shout out Jermaine Dupri's frequent production collaborator and writing collaborator, Brian Michael Cox. He also worked on this one and the next one. Let's get into Monica with Love All Over Me.

this song right here. I remember when I first heard it and just instantly falling in love. This is Monica with Love All Over Me. Now, next up, let's get into the My Way era. When Jermaine Dupri and Usher teamed up and made magic. It is My Way.

another one of Jermaine Dupri's frequent collaborators. This is Mariah Carey with It's Like That. And as a DJ, this song goes off every single time. Now let's get into something from the 90s.

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1: These So-So Def remixes, Jermaine Dupri done his thing, especially with this one right here, Drew Hill with In My Bed. Now for my final track, let's get into some Donnell Jones with Better Start Talking.

0: Sauce. We've come to the end of the show tonight, but I hope you all had a great evening enjoying and listening to new and classic R&B. I'll be back next Sunday from 9 to 11pm, and I really do hope that the weather improves this week, because what kind of June is this? I will see you next Sunday.
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3: Gotta do what I gotta do. All my exes live in Texas like I'm George Strait. Or

0: Good evening, everyone. Happy Sunday. Woo. Miss Unplugged the Back. It's your girl, Isla Rain.
1: Michaela Kane.
2: And Shanai.
0: And it's currently 11:15 on Sunday, the 14th of June. And today is a very, very sensitive day for the community because today marks 9 years since the Grenfell tragedy. And we just want to say that our hearts go out to everyone who was involved.
1: Yes,
0: we
1: have definitely.
0: We've got you. We've also got a lot in store for you today. We've got a lot of things World Cup. I've been watching the World Cup, and I can't lie. It's given good vibes, good energy.
1: Isla
0: just loves football.
1: Yeah, I was scoping out venues to where I'm going to watch all my matches. I was in like down the road today.
3: You got three booked.
1: You got to know.
0: I couldn't get a ticket for Box Park. Exactly. It was completely packed.
1: You got to be booked and ready.
0: Booked and ready. But anyway, we've got so much coming up. We've got dating and just, you know, adulting, navigating.
3: Love Island.
0: Okay, we've got to talk about Love Island.
1: 100%.
3: But not too much. We can't ruin it for Isla too much.
0: No, we'll drop in a little few. Because guys, I haven't actually had a chance to.
3: Watch it. Catch up, shows like that is harder because you know it's got episodes on episodes.
0: But before we get into all of the juicy stuff, I want to know, how's everyone's weekend been? What's everyone been up to?
3: I went to see James and Fuhad. Oh. Their podcast.
1: Oh yeah.
3: I saw it live in Hammersmith Apollo and it was so good. I was loving it. And they threw little like money with their faces on it.
0: So that sounds lit.
1: I thought real money.
3: Where was that?
0: That sounds lit.
1: Yeah, today I'm chilling with my friends, but I'm having a good time. Like, you're just chilling, relaxing.
0: And I went on a date today. I'll tell you all about my date after Notorious B.I.G.
1: Let's go.
4: About

0: Frank,
1: headshot.
0: Frank,
1: sit down.
0: Frank,
1: stand up.
0: Frank,
1: pass out.
0: Frank,
1: wake up.
0: Frank,
1: fade it.
0: Frank,
1: fade it.

0: Pass out.
1: Drink.
0: Wake up.
1: Drink.
0: Faded.
1: Drink.
0: Faded.
1: Drink. Okay. Now open your mind up and listen to me, Kendrick. I'm in your conscience. If you do not hear me, then you will be history, Kendrick. I know that you're nauseous right now, and I'm hoping to lead you to victory, Kendrick.

0: What's up? What's up? What's up? You're locked into West Side with Miss Unplugged, and we're here with you up until 1 a.m. And we got a lot to talk about today. We're talking about Love Island, a bit of dating, of course, the football, the footy.
1: Oh my gosh.
0: We just had, you know, had the Prem and stuff like that, the championship, and now we're in for the World Cup, girls.
1: World Cup is a
0: crazy.
1: different energy, man.
0: It's a different vibe.
2: It brings a different vibe to the summer.
1: It really does.
2: Summer right
1: but
2: now.
1: This is a you double know? Whammy because, hold on, guys. Arsenal have just won, and
2: England's going to win. Obviously,
0: yeah. Wait. Exactly. So is that your predictions? Yeah. So last 2022, Argentina won.
1: Yes.
0: Who is winning this year? I know it's a bit early on, but what's our predictions?
2: England. But you know what? I don't even know. They just have to. I'm not speaking from a place of knowledge. It's just if it's not that, then something.
1: Sorry to burst your bubble. England ain't going to win.
0: They're not winning.
1: We're not strong enough.
2: Oh my God.
1: It's either Brazil or France. I think Brazil or France. Brazil's got such a good team. France has got such a good team and very, very good.
2: How are you feeling? Because if you got beef with PSG right now because of the Arsenal? Did you want me to win?
1: It's a bit mad, but like, I think realistically, we have to be realistic here, yeah? Stats. France have got a very good team.
0: They do have a good team. I'm predicting France.
1: And all the players, yeah.
2: Wait, Jamaica ain't there no more, are they?
1: Huh?
2: Jamaica, they're not there, right?
0: I don't even know, but I doubt it.
2: They've got nothing left, basically. I don't know what to do.
1: So far, we've had Mexico, South Africa, Canada, and Bosnia.
2: So they had South Korea.
1: Brazil and Morocco, and United States and Paraguay. There's loads to come up. But anyway, I'm so gassed about the World Cup. This is the sick summer. This is the sickest summer.
0: I feel like when there's a Euros, a World Cup, and something going on, the summer is lit. It's going to be a vibe.
2: England's going to bring it home, so it's lit.
1: England has to. Maybe.
0: Stay locked in as you've got Little Kim coming up next. Let's go.
1: Yes.

0: side. How are we all feeling tonight? You've got Miss Unplugged with
1: Isla Rain,
2: Michaela Kay,
0: and Shanai to lead you through tonight with some bangers and yes, some talk on a bit of everything, bit of dating, World Cup.
1: Yes, we love
0: Jesus
1: it.
0: Going on.
1: Yeah, yeah, yeah.
0: But do you know what I want to get into right now, girls?
1: Wow.
0: What I want to talk
1: that?
0: About.
1: What is that? What is that?
0: Should I speak the tea?
1: Okay,
0: yeah.
1: So
0: actually, let's talk a bit of Love Island talk.
1: Okay.
0: How are we finding the season? You said you like the season.
1: I like this season. Yeah, purely because they have, like, normal people.
2: The girl next door type of vibes.
0: Exactly.
2: Yeah.
0: It's
2: just the average girl.
0: You can see the boat in a random pub.
1: Yeah. Yeah, literally.
2: And I remember the first episode, they were talking about their jobs. It was like normal jobs, like primary school teacher.
0: Yeah, I really like that.
2: Yeah, just
0: normal
2: jobs.
0: I loved what was her name, Robin. She had like a job, like, what was she, like, construction world or something? She had a hard hat job.
2: Oh,
0: I really liked her. Yeah,
2: fire.
0: She was cute.
1: Yeah,
0: so she was heels in the night, and then in the day, she got the
1: hard hat one.
2: Yeah, that's what you need to see. I like the representation they have this year.
0: Yeah, 100%.
1: Like, wait, but it's completely turned a new leaf.
0: I don't like the Love Island is like you have to be really dedicated.
1: No, 100%.
2: 100%.
0: Because the first part, I was feeling it was like a bit, it was a bit dry at first, a little bit.
1: Yeah, it took a little while to get it.
2: It did, but in the same breath, there was a bit of, I was like, oh, it's a bit juicy straight away, like with OP.
0: He's so funny.
2: Me and my brother. Shout out to him, man. Me and my brother.
0: Might not
2: be on the screen.
0: Rest in peace,
2: man. I feel for him so bad.
0: Anyways, guys, we've got so much other stuff coming up. We're going to talk a bit about dating, maybe a bit about Love Island again, just to weave it in together. But we have SWV on next, so make sure you stay tuned in.
1: Yeah.

0: What's up? That was our girl Aaliyah with Rock the Boat. It's currently 3 minutes until 12 a.m. and you are locked into Westside with Miss Unplugged up until 1 a.m. And yes. Of course, we are talking Love Islands.
1: Oh, yeah. The juicy tea.
0: We can go on juicy stuff. The everyday 9 p.m. I'm in my bed watching that, yeah?
2: Oh, I love it.
0: Let's continue talking about it.
2: Okay, random question. Yeah, do any of you watch that Saturday episode or the random...
0: Sometimes. I feel a bit cheeky, yeah. You know?
2: I love it. Sometimes I'm like, I love it. There's so many crazy things happening on there. I think it's a good season, and I think they've done it winning hard this time. I'm very excited. I can see the tension building up between Jasmine and Priya. I'm very excited to see that. I can't lie, I'm definitely team Jasmine. Jasmine's a baddie. I think she very much just
3: I like people who stand on like what they're about.
2: She stands on what she's about. Priya's given a bit.
0: She's just following them to crowds.
4: I feel like she'll come out of her shell though. I feel like she's trying to create a bit of tension between her and Jasmine.
2: Like it's like right now it's giving wherever Jasmine goes in your building.
0: Yeah, she's there. She's behind her.
2: And guess what? This has all been happening as soon as Opie leaves. This is why we needed him there because he was giving this good energy.
0: I like the media. What do you think of what people were saying?
2: When Simba came off the island, Opie started changing how he was speaking.
0: Simba batted him up and then Opie was like, do your thing, man.
4: You didn't really speak like that before. You didn't hear me, babe. Let's switch the tone a little bit.
2: Character and different character. Yeah, it's crazy. But yeah, okay, so looking at the couples now, who's going to win? I think it might be the Cav's brother, the brother and the thing.
0: Okay, all right, cool. Well, let's get back in.

0: That was Otis. I love that song. I remember when that song came out.
1: Such a tune.
2: Oh my god.
0: Big tune.
2: I love that album.
0: Honestly. So on the topic of Love Island, yeah.

0: him.
1: Imagine she's like, yeah, let's do up this. We're gonna go to this restaurant, and then it's like, yeah, you pay.
2: Yeah, okay, I hear it.
0: It's the girl's idea. I hear it.
1: I know. On a first date, I do. It would very much be more given for the man to pay for everything.
0: It's just
1: but
0: the bare minimum, girls.
1: The max is splitting it, not a girl paying for the whole thing.
0: No, there's no way. I'm not putting my card on that.
2: No chance, mate.
0: Okay, next one. Social media ruins relationships. Yeah. Agree or disagree?
1: Agree.
2: Yeah, of course, 100%.
1: Comparison. Really? Yeah.
0: But you can meet your partner on social media.
2: There's too much access to people.
1: Yeah. And then people that are like... I feel like it's always like... I always hear about couples having fights about like... What's it called? Oh, like an... Instagram models and stuff.
0: Oh, what,
1: and
0: like
1: other people will watch, oh, your man's liking this girl.
0: What would you do if your man is liking girls' photos on Instagram? What are we saying? Is that...
1: That would never happen. So I can't even imagine.
0: Is that classed as cheating?
2: Yes! Yes, get off my phone. Don't do that.
1: What are you just looking at? Why are you looking at other things going on?
0: No, 100%.
2: Yeah, you shouldn't be doing that.
0: But anyway, up next... That was good. We have some brandy. And then

0: song?
1: It's me and you.
0: Oh, and it's nah. Even like it.
2: Tell I remember me like in year nine just like thinking I was on baddie. Like,
0: yeah, literally just coming like in with like the new skirt, the jewellery. I love it. I love it. Okay. So it is currently 12:29 on 15th of June, guys. We made it to Monday. We have made it. Whatever you're doing, we have got you until 1 a.m.
1: Of course.
0: So we're going to continue our discussion on hot takes, and we also have a quick game for you. But before we start, we'd like to know what you're up to. So tell us on 07349 051703, whether you're getting ready for tomorrow, chilling out, literally whatever, just let us know. We'd love to know. Okay, so before we go into it, I would like to know, right, so this is a really controversial one, because I personally think it can work. So long distance relationships, yes or no?
3: No. No.
0: Tonight, why?
1: No, no.
0: You said no.
3: No, no, no, no, no, no. Because I think I'm too much like physical touch and all of that, and I can't deal with.
0: But what if it's your soul? Okay, cool. But what if it's your, what if it's like your soulmate or whatever, and you guys have got like an agreement where you're going to be like getting to know each other for 6 months?
3: I would struggle to not know someone for that. Wait, so then you're saying 6 months, so then at
0: some
3: point.
0: And then you're moving, and then someone's going to move.
3: But then that's a big thing, and you're just leaving your family and stuff, and then what if you're stranded in a different country and it's just not giving what it needs to give?
0: I don't know, I've done it before. It can work if you have very, very strong mindset.
3: There's a thing, it can work, it will take a lot of strength.
0: No, 100%, 100%. Okay, cool. And quick fires only, so you ready? Mm-hmm. Date night in or date night out?
1: Out.
0: Okay, flowers or chocolates?
3: Oh, flowers.
0: Texting or phone calls?
3: Phone call.
0: Love at first sight or friends first?
1: Friends first.
0: Oh, are we the same? Guys, don't go anywhere. Up next, we got some flip side.
3: What do you think? What would you pick?
0: Flowers, definitely.
3: I'm not a chocolate person.
0: Yeah. Are you not a chocolate person?
3: No. I'm not a big, like...
0: Would you not be gassed if you got like a nice, like massive box of chocolates?
1: Yeah, of course, but like with the flowers.
0: Yeah. Oh yeah, okay.
1: Flowers first. Okay, would you like, for the first date, are you doing coffee or dinner?
0: Oh,
3: dinner.
0: Yeah, dinner. I don't drink coffee.
3: I'm not a coffee person. Yeah.
0: No. Okay, yeah, dinner. But it's got to be somewhere nice though.
1: Yeah, like what, a bougie Mayfair?
0: No, not even. Like just like a flat iron.
3: Sometimes I can't be asked for like heels and all that.
0: I don't wear.
3: If you say bougie, I'm like, me, am I going to have to back on a dress? No. Like, sometimes I don't have it like that.
1: But I feel like you got to dress to impress. Like, I feel like the first time you meet someone, maybe it depends. It depends, like, where you met and how you met. Like, if I've just met you from, like, I don't know, online, I would want a dinner just to impress, show me what you got.
0: Yeah,
1: but if we were friends before, like, let's go get a coffee, chill, like, hang out, you know?
0: Yeah. And how would you want the guy to dress if he's coming to, like, a dinner? What are we saying?
1: Proper, you need to come clean, mate.
0: You
1: need to get your best dressed on. Yeah.
0: Shoes, no trainers?
1: Yeah, no. Trainers are right.
3: I like trainers. I can't lie. On my first day, I wore trainers. A dress and trainers.
0: Yes, that's nice, though. That's Lily Allen.
3: Did you as well?
0: Yeah, that's cute.
3: So that's Lily Allen. Literally, I've been in the West London vibe.
0: Okay. Romantic or funny partner? What are we thinking?
3: Funny.
0: Yeah, funny, 100%.
3: Oh, my God.
0: 100% funny.
1: Yeah,
0: it's not. Matching outfits or never?
3: I'm 50-50, I can't lie. I haven't had that cheesy part yet, and I want to have a bit of cheesy of matching, but it can't be cringe. It's got to be like a little trainer.
1: It's got to be a little bit
3: careful, because it can be cringe territory.
0: But matching tracks, I think matching tracks is on the plane when you're going on holiday. I think that's
3: cute. Yeah, it can be cute. It can be cute, definitely.
0: But guys, up next, we got some flip sides.
3: Shout out to Philip.

0: welcome back to your favorite show, Miss Unplugged.
1: Yes! Yes.
0: That was just I'll Be by Foxy Brown. True. Not gonna lie, I love me some Foxy. But do you know what? I'm gonna be honest, yeah. I feel like music is not the same.
1: It's not
0: as well used
2: to
0: be.
2: No, I do agree. I do agree.
0: It's not like, I feel like songs from them times and even movies.
2: From the 90s, 80s.
0: Yeah, you just can't touch the old
1: ones. No, it's timeless as well. Like, 100%. I play it every single day.
0: Exactly. And I just feel like, I don't know, reminiscing on childhood and stuff. Now we're adults. All right, was it Gen Z?
1: Gen Zers.
2: We've all made it to Gen Zers.
0: What do you think, now being an adult, being from this generation?
3: I personally feel like, we get a lot of stick sometimes. You know, Gen Z is like, you guys don't work hard enough. Listen, it's hard out here.
2: It's very hard out here.
3: It's hard. You know, currently, like, this is the highest rate of unemployment they have currently.
2: That's crazy.
3: In, like, it shows, like, years.
2: It's crazy.
0: There's a lot of people. I think they're just saying we're a bit more free.
1: Yeah.
2: But I think we're the biggest go-getters. We're all entrepreneurs.
3: Like, we're hustlers.
2: Hustler baby.
3: Yeah, when we have to though, because there's a lot of stuff going on. There's a lot of as I said, unemployment.
2: Yeah, exactly.
3: Like that.
2: That's why a lot of businesses have been made. Like, a lot of people are doing their own thing.
0: Mm. What do you think is the hardest thing, like, when you realise you're an adult compared to, like, being a child? What is the hardest?
3: Making my lunch, breakfast, and dinner.
0: What do you mean?
2: Paying bills.
0: I do it myself.
2: Yeah. Oh no, budgeting for me actually. Budgeting.
0: You think?
2: But I've got better at budgeting. Yeah, 100%.
3: It's hard.
2: Budgeting's really hard.
3: Yeah.
2: If you, like, got my food. And
3: I literally step out of my house, I breathe, I'm spending £10.
0: Yeah, literally.
3: On TFL.
0: So TFL, I can't lie, I didn't get into it.
2: It's crazy.
0: Honestly, guys, being an adult is not all it's cracked up to be. I miss being a child. But anyways, we're going to get into some 50 Cent.
2: Yeah.

0: What's up? Unfortunately, that was the last song from us tonight. But I hope you enjoyed. You've been with Michaela K.
1: And Rain.
2: And Shanah.
0: And we are Miss Unplugged here every week, every Sunday, 11 p.m. to 1 a.m. Monday morning, helping you get through the week. Yeah?
2: Yeah, a bit of a hard transition point, but we help you through that.
1: Yeah, we got you.
2: That Sunday to Monday is a bit of a shock.
0: Yeah, it's a bit of like a slap in the face. But we talked a lot. We talked football, Love Island, a bit dating, and about the harsh realities of growing up.
2: Yeah.
0: But girlies, I want to ask you, what do you want to achieve for this week? Let's leave it a high. You know, what are you doing this week?
1: I got a wedding, so my cousin's getting married on Friday. Love is in the air. I know. So I got a wedding, so I'm waiting for my dress to come. Meshki, you have to make my dress come this week, please. Yeah, if you're listening. I just want to basically continue with my diet.
0: I love that for you. Yeah, we offered a sweet.
1: Yeah,
0: no,
1: I was like,
2: no, no, she's
1: in a bit. Cherry drops are my favourite as well, though. So I was.
2: So I could have got to you, basically.
1: Boy.
2: But just so you know, it's not for the cameras. Like, you really off camera are about that
1: I'm
2: diet
1: on
2: life.
1: I'm on the diet.
2: I try to see if I try to trick you.
1: What about you?
2: I've got my cousin's birthday coming up, so I'm just on the party vibe. And I also have a wedding coming up, actually. At the end of this, my friend, she's getting married.
1: Wow.
2: So definitely I'm an adult now, literally.
0: You're an adult now. Get used to it.
2: Exactly.
1: Yeah.
2: Crazy. What about you?
0: I have nothing really going on. I'm just excited. I'm trying to book my next holiday. I'm thinking Mykonos, I'm thinking Grenada, I'm thinking, do you know, I mean, I got a few plans.
1: You got a pick.
0: Hopefully this week I get it sorted out. But again, thank you for tuning in. I hope wherever you are, you had a lovely, lovely, lovely day and you have a great week. See you next week, 11 to 1 a.m.
1: Bye.
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